A Quiet Storm saying happy birthday to the brother who knows how to upset a stage, doesn't he? Ladies, if you've been to one of his shows, he knows how to upset that stage and get you quite excited. Happy birthday, Raymond. Usher Raymond, baby, celebrating his birthday today. And that's exactly how we're going to do it tonight. We're going to take it nice and slow. I'm going to play a lot of your favorite Usher songs. If you have a particular one that you want me to hit you up with tonight, please, by all means, get at me. You got my magic number, don't you? I know you do. I want to take you back to the very first album that Usher gave us and the very first song that was released from the album. You probably remember the video where he faked that he had a bloody nose. Yeah. Can you get with it, baby? And something tells me you can. I'm Lenny Green. Thank you for locking and locking down. Let's go for this ride tonight. Welcome to the Quiet Storm, baby.

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0: Welcome to the Quiet Storm. This is the ideal space to be in. You've had a long day. I'm here to take your mind off of your long day. You got some work to finish up. I'm here to get you through that work. You just got in the door and you had Alexa or that radio on already. And I'm glad you did. So whatever you have to do in the kitchen to kind of settle in and settle down, but first things first, you need to just take a moment out to just pamper yourself for a moment. And that means just relaxing. Now, if your baby is there with you, well, hey, I want you to use this moment to catch up on each other's days. Because from what I understand, all lovers, like you two lovebirds, should at least spend a minimum of 15 minutes per day of uninterrupted conversation just for the catch-up. So let me drop a song that's going to be quite appropriate for the moment. It's from the Prince of Sophisticated Soul. His bank account's pretty heavy, y'all. Here's Will Downing with Back to Us. Welcome home. This is the Quiet Storm, not for lovers only, but truly for the lover in you.
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1: This

0: The Quiet Storm, Wednesday night. We're inching a little closer to that weekend. I'm feeling it too. I'm Lenny Green. Good to be in your space, baby. Let me just say good evening out to everyone who was so kind to join me for that midnight chat last night. Shout out to Cherie from Battle Creek. Thank you, baby, for locking in. Texas Prissy. Texas Prissy. She's from Austin, Texas. I think she listens online. So thank you, Texas Prissy, for listening and enjoying the question as often as you do. Shout out to all of my lovers who listen online from all over the country. But much love going out to everyone that's in, of course, Athens, Georgia. For those of you in Tuscaloosa and Birmingham, Alabama, Demopolis. For my lovers in Milwaukee, Lake Charles. Any gumbo left? It's okay if it's not. I can understand why it goes so quickly. Look, I've got good music coming up. More music from Usher on the way as we continue to say happy birthday to him. And happy birthday to you as well. Because there's a special lady in music that's celebrating a birthday. And that lady, I'm going to tell you about it in just a little bit. But right now, let's get into what we'd like to get into. It's Major, baby. May this moment never end. I love it when we get together like this in the Quiet Storm.
1: What if a dream became reality? Do we still say it's a dream when we agree?

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2: But I understand why she's burning me to hold on to this. I know this is something I gotta do, but that don't mean I want to. What I'm trying to say is that I love you. I feel like this is coming to an end.

This is the Quiet Storm, baby. It's not for lovers only, but truly for the lover in you. Thank you for locking in and locking down with me. I'm Lenny Green. I want to take a moment to shout out all the emergency nurses who hold it down in those emergency rooms. I know you have stressful days and you see a lot, so I'm glad to be your relief. And for those of you who have me on at the job, or maybe you have me on at the nurse's station, I appreciate that. Let me give you one of your favorite artists that I know you love. Here's Luther, baby, with Give Me a Reason. Give me a reason to just stay in your company a little bit more. But you don't have to do too much to allow me to stay here, baby, because I'm comfortable where I'm at.

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The music that you need, that you like. Request the music going out to Crystal. Baby, thank you for locking in with me tonight. Appreciate the love. Bryan College Station, Texas. All my Aggies that are locked in, Texas A&M. Thank you for letting me be in your space as well. Hope today hasn't been too heavy on you. I know we're focused, right? Focused for real. And shout out to everyone in Athens, Georgia. Hey, I watched the game last week and I forgot to tell you. It was an intense game, wasn't it? I know. Anyway, much love going out to all the coaching staff. Much appreciation going out to all the student athletes, no matter what sport you might be concentrating on. I'm Lenny Green and getting you ready for the next hour. But right now, let me just say happy birthday real quick to not only Usher celebrating birthday today, but Miss Karen White, the superwoman herself, is celebrating her birthday with you today. Today is also the birthday of Stephen A. Smith. Comedian Jay Farrell's birthday is today. And we remember the birthday and the life of Mr. George Floyd, a name that we will never, ever forget. May he sleep and rest in peace. Remember, birthdays are feathers in the broad wing of time. I want you to celebrate your life to the fullest. And as I drop this song from Karen White, let me just say, ladies, I'm here to take some of that load off of your mind. Take some of that worry that you might be going through at the moment. Stay close to me. The music is the magic. Here's Superwoman. Welcome to the Quiet Storm.

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the quiet storm, winding down your day, and getting you comfortable for a beautiful evening. I'm happy to be buckled up with you. Thank you for letting me ride. Maybe I want to hang out with you as long as you can allow me to do just that. If I can do anything for you, please hit me up on the Love Lines, or better yet, drop me a quick email. That might be a lot quicker. LennyGreenTQS@gmail.com. And let me just say good evening.

and thank everyone who has been so kind of liking with me on my social media handles, whether it's on Instagram at Lenny Green Official, whether it's my Facebook page at Lenny Green or The Quiet Storm with Lenny Green. Thank you for doing that. Thank you for subscribing to my YouTube channel, Lenny Green QS. And for those of you who are locked in with me on TikTok, I finally made it. Yeah, The Quiet Storm. So let me just say I appreciate everyone locking in and following the journey. Because even if you can't be where I'm at, I'm going to always try to bring where I'm at to you. So we can have a good time. We can talk about it. So as you settle in and settle down and decide what kind of dessert you want for tonight, I've got your musical menu dessert laid up. I do. But if you'd like it a little sweet, today is National Dessert Day. And I think, you know, tonight is a good night for that lava cake, warm lava cake with a scoop of ice cream on the side. Just one scoop. All right, no cheating. Here's the SOS Band. Tell me if you still care. Open ears, babe. I'm right here for the call. Welcome to The Quiet Storm.

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comfortable and cozy is my ultimate goal of what I want to make it for you. So settle in and settle down with me. I'm Lenny Green. Remember, love puts the fun in together that we are right now. But it also puts the sad in a park. The hope in tomorrow. But right now, baby, I'm all about bringing that joy to your heart. Ladies, I can't put you to sleep, but I am going to put you to bed. And I'm going to say happy birthday once again to Usher. I'm going to take us back a little bit. Usher and Monica got together, and they redid a song that was done by a group by the name of Midnight Star. I love their rendition. So as we salute Usher on another chapter in his life and a very successful tour, let's reminisce. This is A Quiet Storm Vintage Soul Classic. And happy birthday going out to all of our Libras locked in tonight.

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Quiet Storm, baby. Good evening, Miss Doreen. Thank you for locking in from Brooklyn. Catherine checked in from New Jersey. And we got Miriam that checked in from Mississippi tonight. Thank you for letting me be here in your space. Coming up at the top of the hour, we're going to get into each other's minds and thoughts, as I have another interesting topic inside of Confessions of Love on the way. But let me take a moment out to just remind you, we are, 19 days away from the midterm elections? And I just want to drop some information on you, just in case you may not have heard. But I've heard through the grapevine that when you go to vote, if a poll worker should write on your ballot, the ballot is what you have to put into the machine, whether they put a mark or a check or a letter, you must request another ballot. Because that ballot, if it's inserted into the machine with that mark on it, will disqualify your vote. So request another ballot. They should not be writing on your ballot that goes into that machine, okay? But make sure you exercise your right and express your voice and vote. Voting is quintessential. There's a lot of people that paved the way for us to do just that. As I prepare us for that next level, let me say a very good evening out to my brother, Lilo Thomas. Brother went from being a sprinter, an Olympic qualified sprinter, to being a platinum selling recording artist. Brother's doing his thing. And I know he's going to be doing his thing in Times Square, along with some other folks, the day after Thanksgiving. So make sure you Google Lilo Thomas. The ladies, this is the right place to get a little relaxed and a little close to each other. So let's do that in the Quiet Storm tonight.

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The Quiet Storm saying good evening out to Maureen. Thank you, baby, for your email. I'm going to hit you off with some real good, deep Usher songs. She says, okay, I got you. We're going to get that on for you in the next hour as we get into Confessions of Love, which is coming up. If you can't get me on the Love Lines, please, by all means, drop me the emails at LennyGreenTQS@gmail.com. Patches, DJ Patches, locked in to enjoy the ride tonight. Appreciate you. Michelle, thank you for locking in tonight. I appreciate your company. Milwaukee, thanks for being right where you are. To our lovers in the CSRA in Augusta, Oklahoma City's locked in. Tulsa, nice to be in your space as well. Get ready for an interesting topic, but right now, I want to continue to say happy birthday to Miss Karen White. I want to say happy birthday to you if today's your birthday as well. Please let me know. Drop me those emails. Let me know if you have special birthdays or if there's anniversaries or promotions, whatever it might be. Let me into your world a little bit. Or you can DM me if you like. But as we say happy birthday to Karen White, that superwoman, she did this duet with Babyface back in the day. You may have sung it at karaoke the other night or last week, but here it is. Love saw it. And love sees a lot of things sometimes we don't see initially. This is a Quiet Storm Vintage Soul Classic. Happy birthday, Miss Karen White.

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0: elevating ourselves to that next level is what I love to do every night. And we're in that space right now where we're about to talk about love and relationships. Welcome to Confessions of Love. I'm Lenny Green. Get a glass of wine. Get to the phone if you can to answer this topic. Is it good to start dating someone whose status is, quote unquote, currently separated? Currently separated. That's their status. Or is that a red flag to back off? 212-545-1075. I'll give you my email address in just a moment. But thank you for reaching out to me tonight. What's your name and where you checking in from?
1: Stacy, checking in from Tampa, Florida.
0: What's up, Stacy?
1: Not much.
0: Talk to me. What do you say about this?
1: It's a red flag. You need to back off. Because what? There's still emotional attachment from that prior relationship, even though they're separated. It needs to be finalized. It needs to be resolved and ended in order to successfully move to the next relationship. Because if it's not totally resolved, your relationship is not going to be able to be successful because there's still emotional attachments and possibly financial attachments to still being legally attached to the individual.
0: Yeah, because it's still a marriage.
1: Right. Still, at the end of the day, if you're trying to build something with someone new, but because of that certificate that's there legally, the person already attached to them, they're the ones that's going to benefit from it.
0: Got you loud and clear, Stacy. I hope someone else heard that message that you dropped on them too tonight. Thank you so much, Ms. Tampa.
1: You're welcome.
0: Look, I want to hear what you have to say about this. Is it good to start dating someone whose status is currently separated? Or is that a red flag to back off? As you think about that, let me drop this song on you. I'm going to double your musical treat because this is the birthday cat. Happy birthday going out to my man Usher, and happy birthday to you. You're inside of Confessions of Love. This is The Quiet Storm. Not that

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0: The Quiet Storm, baby. Winding you down, musically massaging you down too, ladies. I'm Lenny Green. I got to put the Quiet Storm spotlight on somebody new in just a moment, but I want to get back to the phones to get someone's thought on this topic. Is it good to start dating someone whose status is, quote unquote, currently separated? Or is that a red flag to back off? Lenny Green, TQS, @gmail.com. If I don't pull up on your call, but thank you for reaching out to me. What would you do?
1: I think that it is definitely a red flag, and I think the red flag should remain up. However, I think that you should understand the full circumstances of the separation. So it would be contingent upon whether or not the party is living outside of the house, and the separation, of course, happened before you, way before you.
0: Well, if it happened he's dragging it out, or she's dragging it out, right?
1: Well, listen, you know, separation, sometimes people are not sure, so separations can be dragged out, and other circumstances surrounding the actual separation, right? It could be a number of things that you, as a person that's entering into that new scenario, don't really want to be a part of. So if the separation has happened way before you, and the clarity is there with both parties on where they stand and where they are actually going, and that they're actually moving towards, you know, finalizing the divorce, if you will, then that's where your decision should come in at. It certainly shouldn't be coming in the midst of a person just recently separated and unsure about what he or she wants to do, because then that puts you in a very compromising situation, something that you really don't want to get into if you're single and looking for your own partner.
0: She told her like it is tonight, didn't she? She's a bad lady. Thank you so much for giving us your honest, transparent, truthful self. I appreciate that. She could be an attorney for all I know. Thank you, though, my love. Let me put the Quiet Storm spotlight on Peter Wayne, When We Are Alone. And we're not alone tonight. Please give me a call if you'd like to give me your thoughts on this interesting topic. Is it good to start dating someone whose status is currently separated, or is that a red flag to back off? We're inside the Quiet Storm, baby.

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1: This message is brought to you by Souls to the Polls and Jim and

0: The quiet storm, laying it down nice and easy as we come around the curve for Confessions of Love. I'm Lenny Green. In just a moment, I'm going to play a song from a lady who's celebrating her birthday today, songstress Karen White. But I do want to tap the love line one last time in regards to this Confessions of Love topic tonight. Is it good to start dating someone whose status is, quote unquote, currently separated, or is that a red flag to back off? My tech producer told me I have a gentleman on the line that is celebrating his birthday this weekend.
1: Well, Sunday.
0: Sunday. Okay, well, you got to start celebrating it tonight, officially.
1: No doubt.
0: But wait, hold on. Tell everybody who you are.
1: My name is Raheem Muhammad, DJ Time Travel.
0: Okay, DJ Time Travel.
1: Listen, I always got to say I appreciate you, Lenny. And we go way back, you know what I'm saying?
0: Yes, sir. Yes,
1: way,
0: sir.
1: Way back. And yes, I, you know, I love you, brother. You know what I'm saying?
0: Love you back, brother. Love you, back and wish you may.
1: Very real, genuine individual, you know what I'm saying?
0: Thank you, bro. I appreciate that, man. Well, I'm wishing you a very blessed and happy birthday. Many more journeys around the sun. But give me your two cents on this topic tonight.
1: First of all, I like to say I'm going on 41 years of marriage, Lenny.
0: Okay.
1: You know what I'm saying?
0: Congratulations.
1: Thick and thin, still there, you know what I'm saying?
0: Yep.
1: And if I was to get back in the dating scene, I would definitely have to screen an individual for a couple of months before I really feel like that person is genuine for me. You know what I'm saying?
0: Sure.
1: It's like a friendship. You know what I'm saying? It has to develop.
0: So I would assume, based on you telling us this, that currently separated may not fit too well in your puzzle.
1: No. And it wouldn't. I would need time. Definitely would need time to understand me.
0: Let's just say, you know, hypothetically, of course, if she's been separated for like a year and a half, is that a red flag in itself? Because she's been separated for so long and it hasn't been finalized?
1: She still might have personal feelings. Like, same on my side, I would still have personal feelings. So it wouldn't be fair to that individual. Because I don't think it just take 1 year, 2 years to once you separate it. You know what I mean? Because all you're going to do is put a Band-Aid over that disappearance of the other person, of the significant other that you was with. You know what I mean?
0: Yeah.
1: So I wouldn't actually say that you know, most people who say, you know, I can get out there and find some, you know, I can get out there and find somebody, fall in love. Nah, you know what I mean? Because, you know,

You said we'll quiet like the words might hurt. I watched you stumble, crumble, but I stayed alert. You cracked your smile, tried to change the tone. I knew that look, you were already gone. You said don't trip like you're stuck on repeat.

0: $5,000. That's the average amount of money people in the U.S. are now spending on gas in a year. $5,000. That's crazy. 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

The Quiet Storm with Request the Music going out to Lonnie Bell. Thank you for locking in with us, baby. You locked in Tuscaloosa, Alabama. Much love going out to brother Jerry Shelton in Birmingham, Alabama. Enjoying the show. As we say happy birthday to this brother, Usher, let me drop this song that's been requested tonight with him and her. It's called Risk It All. And sometimes, baby, we have to go at a distance for whatever reason, for a good cause, hopefully. So sometimes you might have to risk it all. But if it's worth the risk, then it was all meant to be. Happy birthday, my brother, and happy birthday to you. This is the Quiet Storm, baby.

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But as I continue to tuck you in on this Wednesday night, I want to say once again a very good evening to all the emergency room nurses at our medical facilities who have a tough job, because you see the situations and the conditions of patients coming in that are not in great shape. So I'm saying it nicely, but I commend you and thank you all for doing what you love, doing what you do, and saving lives. Shout out to everyone who's locked in and driving. Almost that time for me to blow out these candles. But as I begin to do that, let me drop this classic for my brother Smokey. Miss Lady, I want you to come as close as you can to the one you love. And to all my single ladies, I want you to definitely touch that spot tonight. I can't put you to sleep, but I am going to put you to bed. I'm Lenny Green. Turn

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MP3 was just something you listened to? 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Coffee in the morning? 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Out on the weekend? Still jamming. 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
1: My love, you know I enjoyed tucking you in, and I want to do it again for you tomorrow night, if you allow me to. 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I'm Lenny Green. 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In closing tonight, remember, true beauty is revealed in a heart that reflects love and goodness. True beauty. Love much. Laugh often. Live well. Sweet dreams, ladies. Night, night, fellas. Always appreciate your presence. Until tomorrow night, the Quiet Storm is signing off. Night, night. Sweet dreams.
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5: 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As other humanitarian organizations delayed their response, Jake and his team of seven moved quickly to help. Using their military background, they established support efforts in Haiti to save the lives of countless victims of the tragedy. 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

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I hope you saved your best all-black outfit because Black Friday, November 27th, we're stepping out. 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

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Coffee in the morning? 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Still jamming. 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

Hey, it's Didi in the morning on Jammin' 98.3. 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

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It's your girl, Dee Dee, in the morning. 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I hope you saved your best all-black outfit because Black Friday, November 27th, we're stepping out. 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And baby, this is not your average night out. We're talking grown, sexy, and sophisticated with DJ Cheerio, DJ New D Forever, Cigarette Breaking Friends, and a special guest you don't want to miss. Oh yeah, we about to turn up. And the best part, we're partying with a purpose. A portion of the proceeds will benefit the Milwaukee Academy of Science. Now, listen, the dress code is strictly black tie or all black. So get your outfit together because we're showing up and showing out. And yes, suites are available. 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Because the only E you need is elegance, baby.

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Yeah, Slick Rick.

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Oh yeah, we about to turn up. And the best part, we're partying with a purpose. A portion of the proceeds will benefit the Milwaukee Academy of Science. 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And yes, suites are available. 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

I'm so sorry, sorry, sorry, sorry. What did I do wrong? I said, what did I do wrong? Please forgive me, baby, and come on home.

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Out on the weekend? Still jammin'. 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
1: Hi, this is Dan Buttrey, combat veteran of the Iraq War. In season one of Paramount's Special Ops True, Milwaukee native Ephraim Matos' story is told as part of this incredible program. A former Navy SEAL sniper, after witnessing the horrors of war, Ephraim formed his own nonprofit to provide medical care on the front lines where humanity is lost. Videos show Ephraim saving a young girl from ISIS terrorists in Iraq, all while being shot and pressing on with the mission. Today, his Menominee Falls-based organization, Stronghold Rescue and Relief, continues to deploy globally and work to save those injured and near death in war zones.
0: Ewald Automotive and Jammin' 98.3 remain committed to serving Southeastern Wisconsin's veterans and the families of veterans with the utmost dignity and excellence.
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Now I'm really done. 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So now I'm saving me. 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

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It's your girl, Dee Dee, in the morning. 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Oh yeah, we about to turn up. 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
1: Man,
0: early in the
1: good
0: morning.
1: Lord. Going through puberty, ain't you?
0: Sure, I am. along with Trey G and comedian J.J. Williamson.
1: Aha.
0: Well, it is Thursday. It is October 15th, 2026. It's Global Hand Washing Day.
1: Please. Okay. Wash your hands.
0: Y'all remember during the pandemic, they were showing everybody, even Blue Ivy came out to show us how to wash our hands. Y'all remember that?
1: Yeah.
0: Everybody, wash your hands, and you got to wash them for longer than a minute.
1: Minute, right.
2: It was kind of needed, though.
0: Yeah, it was.
1: Dang.
0: Yeah, because I've been in some ladies' room watching some of them ladies walk up out of there and not wash their hands now.
1: The men are just as bad as the men's bad.
2: I be wanting to say something to
0: me
2: people.
0: Me too.
2: So, hey, like, hey, hey.

0: man. You finna just walk out of here like that?
1: Yeah.
0: I'm gonna do that so bad.
1: And then when I see him out, I'll go to the husband. I go, you know, they didn't wash their hands. Yeah.
2: Mm-hmm.
1: It's International Credit Union Day.
0: Okay.
1: Mm-hmm, on this Thursday.
2: Right on.
1: It is, what else is today? It is Conflict Resolution Day.
2: Oh, okay. That's a good one.
1: Mm-hmm.
2: You got to have some emotional maturity in order to do that, though.
1: Mm-hmm. You know? Mm-hmm.
2: Well, but.
1: Yeah, I agree with that. Get to Know Your Customers Day.
2: Okay. Mm-hmm. That's a big one.
1: National Grouch Day.
0: Mm. Yeah.
1: Grouch.
0: And now and then.
1: You get to become a grouch. Yeah, you never seem like a grouch.
0: Huh?
1: You always think you're always in a good mood.
0: As soon as that alarm won't go off,
1: you're
0: morning,
1: grouchy.
0: I'm grouchy.
1: Yeah, I have to admit, you always seem like you're in a good mood. Now you could be sleepy in here, but you're always in a good mood. So is Trey. Trey's always in it. Well, no, I caught Trey on a bad mood maybe one time in 3 years.
0: Yeah.
2: When?
0: Yeah. And you just now healing from it now.
1: Yeah, about 2 months ago.
2: 2 months ago is crazy.
1: Mm-hmm, mm-hmm. I was like, well, he in a bad mood. I'm going to leave him alone.
0: Yeah, I don't mess with Trey.
1: Yeah, whatever. When he in a bad mood.
2: Whatever.
1: And if he's in a good mood, you be scared.
2: Whatever.
1: Let's do it. He's a cancer like 50 Cent. Let's get into it. Celebrity birthdays. Here we go.

0: Did y'all see the Genuine was seen out with his, he was on tour and they said his ex Soleil was there on tour with him.
1: Really?
0: Sneaking around. And then she came out about a day or so later saying that she had divorced. Is it Professor Griff or somebody she was married to?
1: Really?
0: Yeah.
1: From the Public Enemy?
0: Yeah.
1: Really?
0: I wanna say she was, yeah. And so she came out and said they were divorced now.
1: Oh, wow. I did not know that.
0: I think they were married about 9 years.
1: Wow.
2: Mm-hmm. I ain't know that either.
0: Yeah. All right. Let's do this. We kick the show off with early morning memes. All right. Mine just says this. If I lose something and then you look behind a mounted TV, I know for sure you took my ish.
2: Uh-uh.
0: Yeah, think about it. If I'm looking for, all of a sudden you start looking behind the TV, you took it.
1: Yeah.
0: Because who looks behind the TV?
2: Nah, come big facts. I got one. Mine says, the older I get, the stayer I home.
1: The stayer I home.
2: The stayer I home, the older I get.
1: Yeah, man. Yeah. That makes sense. And smart. Here we go. I'm putting a vending machine in my yard for Halloween. Forget these kids. I got bills to pay.
0: They gotta come and pay.
1: Yeah, you gotta pay for your candy. Yeah.
0: All right, that's how we kick the show off. Early morning memes coming up this morning on the show. We're looking out for another entrepreneur with our strong business spotlight. Plus, if your spouse was a billionaire, would a $20,000 a month allowance be enough? Not about your life today, y'all. You married to a billionaire.
2: Come on now.
0: And we're going to bless you with more money with our $1,000 minute game. Get ready to have a great day, y'all. Here we go. It's Thursday, October 15th, 2026. It's Dee Dee in the morning.
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2: Hey, it's Didi in the morning. We need to have a conversation about 50 Cent. So I said this, 50's on some kind of a PR media blitz or whatever. I'm seeing him on a lot of podcasts. Yeah. He's very honest. He's being very honest. Yo. But I think I saw that he was on, is it Jimmy Kimmel or Fallon?
3: He was on Jimmy Kimmel.
2: Okay.
3: Yeah, he was on Jimmy Kimmel. And Jimmy Kimmel got all of the information out of 50 Cent that you'd ever want. Including, they talked about 50 Cent trolling. You know, him being a cancer man.
2: Oh, is he really?
3: Yes, he is.
2: 50 Cent is your, oh God.
3: Yes, he is.
2: He's in cancer.
3: And he's an expert troller. He actually spoke about why he's so good at trolling.
4: I love watching you in action because it doesn't matter how big you get, you still make time to screw with people.
3: Yeah.
5: I've learned this, Jimmy, from their practices to me.
4: Uh-huh.
5: The things that people do to me when nobody's paying attention to that part, right? Because they say things to me, and I'm like, you can't control it. We are humans.
4: Mm. Yeah.
5: So there's points that you look at your phone, you say, what did you say about me? Goodness, why would you want to say that about me? And then at this particular point, I'm vulnerable, Jim.
4: Let me point out the difference between you and others. Somebody will say something about you. You will then make a multi-part documentary about them. That's a commitment.
3: Yeah.
2: Even 50 had to laugh at that one.
3: Well, he got some charisma, don't he?
2: He got personality,
3: yeah,
2: laughter, jokes, everything.
3: Yeah, bad dude. One person that he was really like a big troll against was Diddy, of course. And of course, he came out with the Diddy.

0: documentary. He even talked with Jimmy about that.
1: When you made that documentary, were you just like laughing the whole time thinking about the reaction that...
2: When I got the footage from his videographer.
1: Explain that for those who don't know what happened.
2: Well, he, you know, when you get a RICO charge, you forget to pay the guy who had the camera.
1: It was like, so Diddy was making a documentary about himself.
2: I don't know why he filmed that. Like,
1: I don't know why either.
2: I watching said, you know, look, when I was looking, I was like, oh. I could not believe that he did that, Jimmy. I was like, yo, this is going to be great. I'm going to blow the wheels. It was like number one in 31 countries. Netflix was like my friend. It was like, pruck fingers, we are blood brothers.
1: And then it had to be even more satisfying to learn that he watched the documentary.
3: You know what?
0: Yo.
3: He's so funny, though. Yeah, Biggie's funny. He said, they said, let's be blood brothers. I know Netflix was happy.
4: Yeah. Hilarious. I know when 50 Cent was watching that documentary himself, he probably eat some cereal holding his spoon like a fish.
0: I'm talking about he was absolutely giddy about this documentary. He even loved the fact, and he was about to touch on it, that Diddy watched the documentary behind bars.
2: I didn't, Jimmy, know that he would get a jailbroken iPad in the middle of the jail. This is not jail. This is like a club.
1: You're saying that typically you don't have an iPad in jail.
2: Yeah. Like, he got this... open for him to just scour the net, like, and so he saw the whole thing. You know, I'm sure you thought it was the best documentary he ever saw in his life.
3: This man ain't right.
0: Yeah.
3: Oh, he trolls good.
0: Well, if he not right, I don't want him to be wrong at all.
3: Oh, my God.
0: I don't mind it at all, man. They even talked about how Diddy sent 50 some flowers to the club one time, like funeral flowers.
3: This is after the documentary,
0: after
3: right?
0: the documentary. Mm-hmm. Sent 50 Cent some funeral flowers to the club, so 50 sent him a little message back.
1: Didn't he send you flowers or something like that after that?
2: Yeah, he sent me like a funeral...
1: You were at a club or something in this
2: Club 11. And it showed up, and I was like, yo, who sent me? And I was like, oh, okay, now I know where it came from. I just sent him something recently.
1: What'd you send him?
2: A bump on the head.
1: You were responsible for that. Did that make you nervous at all when you got a funeral arrangement sent to...
2: Oh, Jamie, my life is a little different. You know that.
1: I know it is, but you don't really seem to have fear or common sense.
2: A little bit of both works.
3: Yeah. Wow.
0: He is a character,
3: Amy?
0: Man.
4: Yeah, yeah.
0: He is a character. Last but not least, he had to troll the one person that used to be his friend, Floyd Mayweather.
1: The people you pick to pick on
2: pick them,
1: are like Floyd Mayweather, a guy, you know, a guy who could beat up almost anyone in the world. Yeah. One of the best things you ever did was when you said you would give $750,000 if he could read one page of Harry Potter.
2: You see, he didn't do it.
1: It's the funniest thing anyone has done this decade.
2: But you see, he didn't do it. And I also said, look, I just spoke to Jimmy. We will let you do it live on the show.
1: I was so happy to be mentioned in that.
0: Boy,
3: he didn't do it.
0: That is a funny man.
3: He is.
0: That is a funny man.
3: I didn't know he was a cancer.
0: Yeah, he is.
3: And now I get it. Trey, I get it.
0: Yeah.
4: You better leave Trey alone.
3: I am.
0: I ain't gonna lie, 50 Cent, different level.
3: Yeah, he is.
4: And he just started a podcast.
3: Oh, shut up, yeah. What are we gonna do? Oh, God.
4: Leave alone.
3: All right. Well, thank you for that, Trey.
0: Man,
3: I
0: shout
3: appreciate
0: out 50 Cent.
3: It. All right, y'all. It's Dee Dee in the morning.
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12: 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Oh, we got the, oh my God, is it real? 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
1: All right, it's Dini in the morning, and I'm going to tell you right now, on this show here, our millennial jukebox is Trey G.
2: Man.
1: And we have named him that because, well, number one, he knows every song there is, and we say he knows the lyrics

0: to every song dated as far back as 1969. I'll put it there, JJ.
1: 1969 is crazy.
0: Yeah, he know the lyrics and everything to every song from 1969 to today. Yeah.
2: I looked in Trey Truck one time when he had opened the door. Mm. He got cassette tapes, VH1, VHS tapes, and everything. He go back.
1: Not VH1.
0: I know it.
2: Yeah, you know that.
0: iPods
2: I
0: had VH, in there.
2: Yeah, iPods, yeah.
0: CDs.
2: Disc changer.
0: Yeah.
1: I do love music.
2: Yeah.
1: I will say that. I do love music. And I came up with this list, right? There was this list that I saw about the artists who have the most number one Hot 100 hits throughout each decade.
0: Okay.
1: I thought that was super interesting because I feel like the artist would surprise you too. Like, you think you know, like, who was hot in the 80s, who was hot in the 90s, who was hot in the early 2000s, but I don't think you truly know. Okay? We're going to start it like this. In the 80s, there was this one guy that was ruling the radio and probably TV at the time.

0: number one Hot 100s in the decade. Dang. Yeah, in the decade.
1: I believe it.
0: Of the 80s.
1: I'm surprised it's only 9, though.
2: No, I mean, too.
0: So, I thought it would be more, too, but 9 is actually a really big thing, especially for back then.
2: And you're saying for the decades of the 80s, so all the way from, like, the 80s to the 90s.
0: Right.
2: Dominated.
0: Yes. Wow. Dominated. Now, this next name, this kind of caught me off guard. I didn't realize this next person was as big as they were. They had 14 number one Hot 100 hits in the 90s.
2: Mm-hmm.
0: Now, check this one out.

0: Mariah Carey ruled the 90s. Yeah. 14 Hot 100 number one hits. I didn't realize Mariah Carey was that big.
1: Yeah, she was that dope.
2: Oh, remember, she had the longest number one song in the country ever.
0: All I Want for
2: Christmas.
0: Nah,
2: it's the one with Boys to Men. I think it was the one with Boys to Men. One Sweet Day or something like that.
0: Really?
2: Yeah, they had the longest number one. I think it stayed number one for a really, really long time. And I think it just now has been beat by Ella Langley.
0: Oh, for real?
2: She's from Texas Lady. Yeah, I think she just beat Mariah Carey.
0: Do you think that Mariah Carey and Beyonce are closer than what people put them at, or no?
2: No.
0: No?
2: Nah. No, because I don't even think Mariah, I don't think people understand that Beyonce's hits aren't even close to Rihanna's.
0: Oh, really?
2: Yeah.
0: Okay, wow. I didn't know that either. Maybe. What? You put me on game a little bit. How about this? The early 2000s was my time. Now, I do remember this man kind of having a heck of a run. I'm talking about I was in the car with my daddy listening to CDs from this dude here. They say this man had 7 Hot 100 hits

0: He had a run.
1: You know they say that's why he's the king of R&B, because Chris Brown doesn't have like a classic album, technically.
2: That's what I've heard.
1: And Usher got quite a few under his belt. You know what I'm saying? I disagree with that, but you know, to each his own. How about the mid-2000s? Let's jump a little bit. The mid-2000s were...

0: Hot 100 number one hit in the mid 2000s.
1: See, that's what I'm saying. I think Beyonce has released a lot of songs. I don't know if hers have gone to number one like Rihanna's.
0: Which is insane.
1: Isn't that crazy? People don't even realize that.
0: But I also do think Beyonce is maybe more of a global star, you think, than Rihanna?
2: I can see that.
1: Global. She's just such, you know, Beyonce's a better performer and a singer, but for some reason, Rihanna hit her songs always were just.
0: That's insane. Yeah. That's insane. Well, the top two are women in the decades. The last and final, she had 11 hits in the mid 2000s.

0: Come on, Trey, how you know this?
1: You know what somebody said? They said America likes her because she's mid.
0: Oh, my God.
1: I saw somebody say that. They were like,
2: she mid?
1: She's mid.
0: Vanilla ice cream, boy.
1: Yeah.
0: Vanilla ice cream.
1: Okay.
0: But
1: well,
0: she
1: but
0: had
1: good
0: 11.
1: For her. She got hits, though.
0: She do. She had 11 Hot 100 hits
2: wow.
0: in the late 2000s.
1: And she's maintained her stardom and everything for all these years. You know what I mean?
0: Elevated.
1: Ain't really got into too much scandal. Yeah, she did elevate it. So.
0: Yeah.
1: And that's a hard
0: Swift.
1: Thing to do. Go Dang. Ahead, Taylor Swift.
0: T-Sweezy.
1: Okay.
2: T-Sweezy. I like that.
1: Okay.
2: T-Sweezy.
1: Thank you for that, Trey.
0: Yes,
1: Dee Dee in the morning. 1-833-TALK-2-

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1: Good morning, it's Dee Dee. In the morning, I got Trey G and comedian J.J. Williamson with me. We got to get right to the hot topics. 50 Cent is on fire right now, y'all.
2: He back.
1: I don't understand what's going on. Is he on a media blitz thing? Yeah. I mean, he's everywhere right now.
2: Facts.
1: But he's giving interviews, but he's talking about a lot of celebs. And that's the one thing I like about him. He'll give you his thoughts on a celebrity. Mm-hmm. He's talking about Cardi B. You got to hear what he said about her. This is hilarious, but true. Got to let you hear it. Here we go.
3: Let her cook.
4: Hot topics. Ooh. Only on Dee Dee in the morning.
1: Before we even get to that, did y'all see what they're saying about a recession and U.S. families here in this country? They said U.S. families are behind on bills at a rate not seen since the Great Recession of 2008.
5: Ooh.
1: They said the number of people that are at least 2 months late on a bill increased 60% in the last couple of years. They said American families are falling behind on their bills at an unbelievable rate and everything else. And they were just saying how folks are losing homes and everything right now during this economy. Isn't this horrible?
2: Well, you know, last week we were talking about the evictions in Atlanta.
1: Yeah.
2: What was it, like 180 it's or
1: something
2: 140,
1: crazy.
2: Something
1: yeah.
2: like that?
1: Uh-huh.
2: It was something
1: yeah.
2: high up there. Like, yep. it's hard for everybody.
1: Ain't it?
2: Whether you have kids, no kids, it's a struggle, man.
1: For everybody. And they keep saying it has a lot to do with who's in office right now. So that means that the midterms, they keep saying these midterms, y'all. If you don't like the way your life is looking,
2: yeah.
1: make some changes. And again, get out and vote. And I'm going to say this about everybody who goes, oh, it doesn't count. And they already know. If they already knew, then they said Elon Musk would not be spending over $300 million trying to get the Republicans to win.
2: That's true.
1: That man is spending $300 and something million dollars.

0: try to
1: they
0: get them to win.
1: Midterm conventions.
0: Right. it matters, y'all. It matters. So make sure you get out there and vote. The other thing we got to talk about would be 50 Cent talking about Cardi.
1: Yeah. He actually was giving her flowers just a little bit. He was saying it's kind
0: of... Just a little bit?
1: Just a little bit. You know, 50 can go both ways on it. He was saying it's actually really hard to make it out of them love and hip-hop trenches.
2: Cardi is a hit. Cardi B, who she is
3: a hit.
2: Is a hit.
3: Yeah.
2: It changes...
3: Sexy Red.
2: It's entertaining to watch without the hit record.
3: Mm-hmm. Yeah.
2: They were already going viral just being who they are.
3: Yeah.
2: You see what I'm saying? Like, and look, Cardi's from the graveyard. She came out the graveyard, bro. Loving hip hop. Everybody that was there was dying. That was the dead hip hop section. Like, the people who couldn't expect to have hit records and do things, they went to go do Love and Hip Hop and be seen.
3: Oh, wow. She
2: at the same time. She came out of that.
3: Yeah.
2: You know what I mean? I'm like, what? This is crazy. Like, I was looking at it. It's almost like it was comedic.
3: It was
2: the way she was responding was comedic, and that makes her bulletproof.
0: Mm.
1: Golly.
0: Yeah. Did he say though, Love and Hip Hop was the graveyard?
1: That's exactly what he said.
0: Wow. It's the graveyard.
1: Yeah. Exactly what he said. I believe Yandy was on that season of Love and Hip Hop with Cardi.
4: Yeah.
1: I think Remy Ma might have been on that.
0: Yeah, I was getting ready to say.
1: Yeah, Remy Ma might have been
0: rapper?
1: On that.
0: What other rapper?
1: That's pretty much those two like hip hop people were on there.
4: Rich Dolla. He was
1: Rich
4: on
1: Dollars. DJ
0: Benzino used to be on one of them.
1: Yeah,
0: didn't he?
1: I think one of the DJ Enough or something like that. DJ Self. DJ Self was on there.
4: So. He was a manager at first.
0: Well, hold on. He called it a what? A graveyard? Hip hop graveyard.
1: Hip hop graveyard is what Love and Hip Hop is.
0: To a certain extent, I get what he's saying though. I get what he's saying.
1: Yeah. His former artist, Olivia. Mm-hmm. She was on there as well at one point.
0: Sure. Yeah, and I guess guess what else is turning now into the hip hop graveyard?
1: Hmm.
0: Podcasting.
1: Oh, for sure. It seemed like every hip hop artist is like, okay, the music ain't really moving. Yep. Let's go get a podcast real quick.
0: Ain't that it?
1: Yeah, 100%.
0: All right, then the other thing we got to talk about would have to be this. Bro Rilla.
1: She actually is giving her sister a little grace. She's saying that, look, I'm in a position now and I see what you was going through.
5: Like, I apologize because I'm in your shoes now. Well, I'm not in your shoes because you rich as a motherfucker. You a millionaire, bitch. I am a thousandaire. Let's not forget that. But even with me being a thousandaire, I still was giving. Motherfuckers, exit.
0: Right.
5: Crossed you. Over some money, and then you to help them out. So, like, I understand where Glow coming from. Like, stop it. Don't let it begin.
0: Begin.
1: That's that
0: she
1: Memphis.
0: She talked just like Boosie on those.
1: That's that Memphis.
4: Yeah.
0: Summer, there's a slight Boosie.
4: Yeah.
0: But Bro Rilla now, who was out here talking about her sister Glorilla not giving her money and this and that, now is saying, I'm sorry, because now she sees everybody comes with a handout. And even if she gave them $5, it ain't enough. If she gave them $5,000, it ain't enough. It's never going to be enough.
1: With you coming with your handout, though, to the woman, why did you not feel like that, though?
0: Right.
1: You should have known everybody was coming, including you.
0: Right. Yeah. So, but she had to get a taste of it. She had to see what it was all about.
1: True.
0: And now she go ahead, Bro Rilla.
4: Bro.
0: Bro Rilla said, I'm giving. Taking. I was like, okay.
4: Bro Rilla.
0: Bro Rilla.
1: Shut up.
0: All right, coming up, we got $1,000 for you next. It's Didi in the morning.
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1: Hey, good morning. It's Dee Dee in the morning looking for Trey G right now to find out what's trending with Trey.
2: NFL baller Tyreek Hill. He's in a lot of hot water, man. Well, it looks like it's actually come to a resolution, not in his favor. Tyreek Hill was ordered to pay his ex-wife, Keita Vaccaro, $500,000 after being found liable for 2 out of 10 counts of battery. Hmm. Now, she had asked for $8 million. So the court didn't grant her all $8
3: million. Okay.
2: Because some of the charges he was actually found innocent on. But he was found guilty on 2 charges, so now he has to pay his ex-wife $500,000 for battery.
3: At least he put him on. Now, this a one-time fee, though, right?
2: Yes.
3: Okay.
2: All
1: right. Where were they married? Like, maybe a year or two?
3: Something like that. It wasn't long at all.
2: Yeah. Something like that, right?
3: She wasn't even getting mailed there yet.
1: Yeah, I saw her. I used to watch her on that show called Wags. That's how I remember.
3: Oh, really?
1: And they were newly married when that show was out. They and all of them were telling her, like,
2: the Chiefs want to pick Tyreek Hill.
1: Yeah, oh, really?
3: Yeah, because they lost one of their.
1: Is he good?
2: He used to play for them.
3: See, he tore up. I think he broke his leg in two places, so we don't really know how he's going to come back, though.
1: Got it.
2: Right.
3: Yeah.
1: Okay. All right, listen, coming up, we got the 5 things you need to know to start your day. Next, it's Dee Dee in the morning. Today's R&B and Old School, Jammin' 98.3.

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1: What up? 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
1: Hey, hey, hey, hey.
0: I had a good night's sleep. Can you tell?
2: Yeah.
0: I did.
1: You shining and stuff.
0: Thank you very much. Shining, shining, shining, shining.
2: Ain't no food in your mouth or your teeth.
0: Be quiet, JJ. Okay. Be quiet. Good morning.
3: Good morning.
0: Good morning to you, Trey.
1: Happy Thursday.
0: Happy Thursday. Good morning to you, comedian JJ Williamson.
2: Good morning, good morning, good morning, good people.
0: Which, by the way, on this Thursday, I got to tell everybody, get ready because JJ Williamson will be in Birmingham all weekend. But he has a one night only.
2: Just one night only, ladies and gentlemen. I will be there October the 17th, which is Saturday. I'll be at the Stardome. One night, two shows, 6, 8:30. Please go to thestardome.com and grab those tickets. Y'all know I'm a must-see show. Y'all know I sell out the whole weekend. But guess what? I'm only doing one. So Birmingham, Hoover, surrounding area, take advantage.
0: All right, let's get right to the five things you need to know to start your day this morning.
4: The five things you need to know right now on Dee Dee in the Morning.
0: Did y'all see this? Georgia Senator Raphael Warnock is making it clear he's considering a run for president.
1: Really?
0: Mm-hmm.
1: I can't say that I'm surprised by that.
0: Yeah.
1: He's garnered a lot of support over the years.
2: Yeah.
1: A lot of recognition over the years, too, mm-hmm. So I can see that.
2: Y'all think he need to do a little bit more for people that really, like, consider him serious for as far as being the president, though?
1: I think so.
0: Because I think that, and I'm going to tell you what this is going to be interesting. He's the senior pastor at Atlanta's historic Ebenezer Baptist Church.
2: Right.
0: And I think as a pastor, I think he's going to have that to kind of get past
1: against,
0: a little bit.
1: Yeah, that's the only thing.
2: Okay.
1: I think Gavin Newsom is another name. He's been very quiet here lately. Of course, he's running his state, but I think he's another name that
0: my thing would be this. If you took a Gavin Newsom,
1: mm-hmm.
0: and a Governor Wes Moore from Baltimore.
1: You
0: know, that's the black man that, you know, Donald Trump barred him from coming to the White House and stuff.
2: Sure, I remember that.
0: Did it again recently. So that's why I'm like, I like Governor Wes Moore a lot. Him and his wife, Dawn. Shouts out to him.
1: Need a strong ticket, man.
2: All right, well, ladies and gentlemen, let's talk about my man, Deion Primetime Sanders. You know, him and them Colorado Buffaloes are truly struggling right now, man. They only won, if I'm not mistaken, only one game. Well, they recently played Texas Tech, and, man, somebody found the playbook, some plays that somebody left at the hotel, giving you plays, openers, you know, must-see calls that belong to Colorado.
1: Oh, wow.
2: Now, Deion is trying to downplay and say, man, it didn't make no difference, man. You know, ain't no big deal. But, man, I just think Deion is losing his edge, man. He's not getting those players like he once got when he had Shador and Travis Hunter. I don't think people are starting to believe him as a head football coach.
0: Uh-oh.
2: So I think things are kind of declining down there in Colorado, man. So, yeah, I'm going to keep my eye on that, man, see how this really turned out
1: for me. Ain't it crazy how all that hype died down?
2: Died down tremendously, man.
0: Yeah, we're all them celebrities that were all going rushing to go.
2: Going to the game.
0: That's why I can't stand. Sometimes folks just be on stuff that's hot.
2: And then that's it.
0: And then when it's not, they nowhere around.
2: Yeah, nowhere around.
0: Mm-hmm.
1: Yeah. Can we talk about Cardi B real quick? You know, Cardi celebrated her birthday over the weekend, if I'm not mistaken.
2: Okay.
1: And she said that she actually received a very special gift from her little ones with her own money, though.
5: Guys, look what my kids got me with my own money. Oh, my God.
6: Like, these are all real flowers. These are all real flowers. And now I'm sad because this decoration would have been perfect with my birthday dress that I got planned and made. But...
5: You know, it's okay. Look at these beautiful, humongous flowers. Look at this beautiful flower, babes. This is beautiful. And I got to wear black for 9 days. You know, I'm very Catholic. I don't even play that. But I'm going to try to get cute because my kids were so excited for me to see this. It was like, when can we get home? We got a gift for you.
3: Oh, that's sweet.
1: Which is very sweet. Yeah. But I will say this, celebrities be so fake because I know damn well them kids ain't do all of them. You should have seen it.
3: No, that her assistant.
1: Yes.
2: Yeah, yeah.
1: It was a room full of flowers. It was a heart-shaped decoration made of flowers.
3: Them kids ain't do
2: all of them. That way you know where to go.
3: Yeah,
1: right.
2: What they call 1-800 flowers.
3: Let me tell you something. When I was a child, my mom used to smoke, right?
1: Yeah.
3: And so I'd see a cute little ashtray in the house, hide it for a day or two, rewrap it and give it to her. Look what I got you, Mom.
1: Shut up.
3: And she used to be like, oh, an ashtray. I'd be like,
2: Oh, baby, I would have believed it, but it's cigarette busted.
1: You so crazy. Can we also talk about Michael Jackson? They say Michael Jackson's jacket and his gloves are set to hit auction and could go for about $800,000.
2: That's it?
3: I think it would be more than that.
2: Me too. That's it?
1: Might be on the low end.
3: If wait a minute. We just found out that Michael Jordan's jersey, right, that he wore for
2: game three
3: of the finals went for $14 million.
2: $14 million.
3: Michael Jackson's going to have to go more than that.
1: I'll say probably going to pay about 1.6 just for the jacket.
3: Yeah,
1: just for the jacket. You know, I'll say love that Michael Jackson jacket.
2: Yeah,
3: he does.
1: We going to see.
3: Yeah. All right. Listen, those are your five, all right? Now, we need somebody to play our $1,000 minute game. You answer 10 questions correctly, you're going to win cash right now at 833. Talk to Didi.
2: That's 833-825-5233.
3: It's Didi in the morning. Hey, it's Didi in the morning. 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
1: All righty, good morning. It's DD in the morning with Trey G and comedian JJ Williamson. We're about to get into our $1,000 mini game. But guess what they said? 20% of kids that grew up in the 80s and 90s dressed up as this for Halloween. What was it? What did they all want to be? Trey, what did you want to be at Halloween?
2: One year my mama got me Garfield.
1: All right.
2: That was the only Halloween costume I ever received.
1: Oh, you mean a store-bought?
2: Yeah.
1: Yeah, yeah.
2: Yeah. That was the only one I ever got.
1: She told you to wear it every year?
2: It was terrible, too. I didn't even wear it. It was so bad. I was so embarrassed, I didn't wear it.
3: And he be talking to him, I can't breathe, mama. I can't breathe, mama.
2: I can't breathe. It was so bad, bro.
1: I swear to God, I love Trey's mama. Yeah. When he tells stories, it sounds like mine.
2: Yeah.
1: But I just go, but I think she's even more hardcore. She got him one did she bought?
2: One ever.
1: Garfield.
2: That was it. It was Garfield.
3: For the rest of your life.
2: I never wore it. And she never got me another one again.
1: All right. JJ, I was going to say,
3: One of the super friends, like Batman or Robin or something. I mean, yeah,
1: no.
3: Superman.
1: Guess what they said? 20% of kids that grew up in the 80s and 90s dressed up for this as Halloween? A ninja. They always wanted to be a ninja.
3: Really?
2: Yeah. I can see that.
3: Okay.
1: You didn't want to be a ninja?
3: Nah, I didn't want to be a ninja.
1: What were you? What were you when you were dressed up?
3: Man, as me.
2: Right.
1: Let's get into the game.
4: It's time to boss up with a bang. You got the answers. We got that brain. $1,000 all for you with the $1,000 mini game. Exclusively on DD in the morning.
3: Hey, one of my partners, man, he had no costume. And the neighbor said, well, who are you? He said, I'm coming from school.
1: I'm a student. Hey, good morning, Robert. How are you?
5: I'm good. How are y'all?
1: Wonderful. Robert, what were you dressed? What do you think? When you think about Halloween, your favorite costume as a kid, what was it?
5: Ooh, my mama dressed me up as a monk.
1: A monk.
5: I had like a brown long suit and the necklace and the beads and all that. And so that's what I think about. Yeah. Mm-hmm.
1: Now, she did this. It wasn't a store-bought costume, I take it.
5: No, my mom wasn't. It was store bought. This was like early 90s, so you could probably find that in a store. But my mom wasn't making nothing.
1: Oh, okay. All right. Isn't that wonderful?
3: He said, mom wasn't making
1: mama's
3: nothing.
1: Mama was trying to say to me, isn't this creative? No, mama, it's cheap.
3: Yeah, for real, though. Yeah. It's hell, matter of fact.
1: Yeah, your
5: I didn't know no better.
1: Yeah, my mom used to tell me that your costume is better than everybody because it's creative. Oh, no, Lord. Mama, it's not.
3: It's cheap.
1: All right, listen, Robert, we're going to spin this wheel, get you some extra cash. Here we go.
4: DD.
6: JJ from the Sip.
4: Trey G.
6: JJ from the Sip.
4: No bonus.
5: Let's go, JJ.
3: Hey, man, let's get this early morning money, man. Now, look, if you don't know the answer, please say pass. We got time. We're going to come back to it. Let's get this early morning money. Here we go. What's your favorite candy to eat at Halloween?
5: Snickers.
3: When was the last time you went or took someone trick-or-treat?
5: Last year.
3: What planet is closest to the sun?
5: Neptune.
3: What is the only continent that lies in all four hemispheres?
5: I don't know.
3: Okay. What animal represents Pisces as a zodiac sign?
5: Ooh, Pisces.

0: don't know that. Tiger? I don't know.
1: How old is our former Vice President Kamala Harris?
0: Yeah, 65.
1: What is the capital of Maryland?
0: Baltimore.
1: Who on the morning show loves red velvet cake? Trey G or JJ?
0: JJ.
1: Trey G. There you go. What movie starred the characters Quick, Sugar Ray, Beanie, and Vera?
2: All right, forget it. 3 out of 9. Y'all didn't even barely got to 9. Yeah, Robert.
1: Don't worry about it, Robert.
2: Here's what you missed. You missed this one. What planet is closest to the sun? Mercury.
0: Mercury, okay.
2: What is the only continent that lies in all four hemispheres? Continent, Africa. What animal represents the Pisces in our zodiac sign or zodiac chart? It would be the fish. What's your sign, Robert?
0: Scorpio. Okay. I don't know much about, but I'm a Scorpio, yeah.
2: Okay. Kamala Harris, how old is former VP Kamala Harris? She's 61. What's the capital of Maryland? Annapolis. And then you got the Trey G. And the movie Quick, Sugar Ray, Benny and Vera was Harlem Nights.
1: Yeah.
2: So you got 3 out of that. You're going to get $10 every correct answer. We added up as $30, but... And you got no extra bonus.
0: Hey, I'll take it.
2: We can't do that. Nobody leaves our show with less than $50.
3: Yeah, we're going to give you at least $50.
4: There you go.
2: $50 coming to you, Robert. Why don't you tell everybody the show that gave you a shot at $1,000?
0: DD in the morning.
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7: Abundant rising, everyone, and happy Thursday. Rain today, high around 59. I'm Sarita Valmon, keeping you in the know. A MPD officer is recovering after being seriously injured during an arrest yesterday. A police chase ended in a crash near 48th and Hadley. Police say a suspect grabbed the officer's firearm magazine and struck him several times. The officer has since been released from the hospital. Two people were arrested and police recovered firearms and suspected drugs. MPD have released body camera footage from a September shooting near 8th and Scott. Officers shot 17-year-old Jotham Rodriguez LaCourte in the leg after police say he was armed with a rifle. He's been charged as an adult with second-degree recklessly endangering safety and 2 misdemeanors. A Wisconsin is opening a $65 million juvenile correctional facility on the northwest side next month. The 32-bed center near 76 and Good Hope will house boys from southeastern Wisconsin. It's part of the state's plan to replace Lincoln Hills and Copper Lake with a focus on therapy, education, and job training. The Brewers beat the LA Dodgers 6-2 last night. They're now just one win away from the World Series. The series continues on the road tonight. First pitch is at 7. 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More
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5: Here's your up down the roads from the Jammin' Traffic Center. Southbound 43, 13 minutes from Brown Deer to Marquette. Southbound 41, 11 minutes from Good Hope to the Zoo. Eastbound 94, 8 minutes from the Zoo to downtown. Northbound 94, 8 minutes from Layton to downtown. Jammin' Traffic is brought to you by Ho-Chunk. 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
4: All right, so Alexis, here we go. Who do you want to actually call?
5: My father.
4: All right, what's your daddy's name?
5: Ricky.
4: I love it, Ricky. Okay, we're going to call Ricky.
6: Hello.
5: Hey, Daddy.
6: Alexis?
5: Yes, hi.
6: What up?
5: What are you doing?
6: We on our way to work.
5: But hey, I got to talk fast. I have something to tell you. You know how you left your truck with me last night? I went to go see Corey to tell him that, one, I was pregnant, and...
6: Whoa, what?
5: Daddy, wait. Just wait till I finish. And And on the way there, your truck got hit, and the whole left side is messed up.
6: What the f***?
5: Daddy.
6: What? Wait a minute. Let's go back. Let's go to this pregnant first. What? Alexis.
5: Yes, I'm 17 weeks. Hello, Daddy?
6: Alexis.
5: Yes.
6: You bullshit.
5: No, I'm serious.
6: How the hell are you going to go mess around and get pregnant and everything by some buster?
5: I don't know. It just
6: happened. And when the hell did you wreck my truck, and why the hell didn't you tell me last night?
5: Because I was scared.
6: Scared?
5: Yes.
6: So you feel better now? You comfortable now?
5: I mean, I feel better telling you now than later.
4: No, I can't come in. This is too good. You on the Mad Minute?
6: Y'all play too damn.
4: Daddy, Ricky, she's playing. She's playing, okay?
6: Yeah.
5: I'm just playing, Daddy.
6: I guess I can go back to work, Ricky. I done pulled over to the side because I was going to find you.
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0: Wednesday, October 15th. Trey G's here and comedian J.J. Williamson. And you are here and we appreciate you. Let's get right into the hot topics because we're finding out what happened to Diddy and why he was actually sent to the hospital with a head injury. It wasn't that bunk bed. Unless somebody really did pick up the bunk bed.
1: And threw it at him?
0: Y'all said that that had to be the Hulk.
1: No, I know y'all. I was about to say, you said that happened.
0: Y'all said that it had to be a Hulk, the Hulk who threw the bed.
1: Right.
0: Yeah. I think it was. Let's go.
2: Hot topics.
0: Let's go.
3: That's the way I like it.
2: On Diddy in the Morning.
0: First, we got to talk about this. They said Elon Musk is playing games. See, this is why we have to be careful with the fact that the billionaires that are sitting over there with Trump and everything like this control the world almost.
1: Right.
0: Y'all heard what happened? What he did with Starlink? They were saying, you know, Ukraine is out here, the mighty 300. You know, when Ukraine's still in that war with Russia.
4: What you talking about?
0: The 300 are still in the game.
4: Yeah.
0: They said they were using drones and things like that, right? Well, Elon Musk did something with his Starlink right when they about to use their drones or something like that. Take a listen at this.
5: Elon Musk says he did not restrict Ukraine's access to his Starlink network, which limited Ukraine's ability to fend off Russian attacks. Musk says the systems are controlled by the U.S. government. President Zelensky yesterday said he feels betrayed by the U.S. after President Trump agreed to buy Russian diesel. And now Russia stepping up its attacks. That fighter in Ukraine survived this terrifying drone explosion.
1: Oh, wow.
0: Yeah. So Elon is saying, I had nothing to do with turning that off. The United States did.
1: Right. They pointing the fingers at
0: each other. But y'all see this, though? Starlink, ain't that the thing that's above us?
1: Right.
0: Above the Earth?
1: Yeah. He has a bunch of satellites in space.
0: So the United States can control his Starlink?
1: Yeah.
0: This stuff is crazy. Y'all starting to see how this thing is controlled?
1: I would hope so. I'd hope people paying enough attention.
0: Right. To see how this thing is real interesting and we on this planet and these folks
1: are crooked
0: playing games. Aren't they all? Hey, Diddy, they were now finding out, right, what happened to him and why he was sent to the hospital?
1: Yeah. So TMZ actually was speaking about it. They were saying that basically the reason why is not because he bumped his head on a bump bed, but because he bumped his head with a Jamaican drug lord.
0: And Vigo dude, too.
1: Yeah.
6: Multiple sources tell us that what happened last Friday is that Diddy got into a fight with another inmate, a guy named Christopher Dudus Koke. He is an infamous Jamaican drug lord. He's serving 23 years, has been in there since 2012. The fight all has to do with Diddy's luxurious life. So remember this report that came out a couple weeks ago, but after that report brought so much heat and so much focus on Fort Dix,

0: The prison guards went through a sweep and they confiscated everybody's phones, even Doodoo's. And that's where things got bad for Diddy.
1: Oh, okay.
2: Damn.
1: So Diddy in there messing it up for everybody else.
2: Pretty much. Pretty much. Yeah. Now, I did hear when 50 Cent was on Jimmy Kimmel the other day, he made a joke where he was like, Diddy sent him some funeral flowers to the club, and Jimmy asked him, well, what did you send Diddy? And he was like, a bump on the head.
3: Mm.
2: Like, so
3: yeah, he did.
2: I don't think 50 actually had something to do with it, because I don't think you would incriminate yourself like that.
1: Right.
2: But my God, bro, what a timely joke that he told.
1: All right, keep playing.
3: Now, when I saw that big drug lord, he looked like he got a big face, neck, everything. JJ, yeah. He looked like the Hulk.
2: Yeah.
3: All he needed to do was be painted green.
2: Oh, my God.
1: And the man got 23 years, so he know he'd been in there working out.
3: Yeah, he has.
1: He's strong.
3: As hell.
1: Yeah, all right, Diddy, keep playing in there.
2: You better be careful, man.
1: Somebody else told him to take that. take that.
2: Hell no.
3: 50 Cent need to stop trolling, folks. Now he in on Jay-Z again. He's talking about what? Jay-Z didn't dominate the music scene?
2: Yeah. He's pretty much asking, when was Jay-Z at the top of the hip-hop game?
4: At what point did Jay-Z's music dominate?
5: I would say since he came out until like probably early 2000s.
4: Now, what I would say to you is, when did he dominate when Biggie and Tupac was alive? At what point? It was not dominating.
5: He wasn't.
4: Even that album that you just said.
5: I would say Hard Knock Life.
4: The concert was Honoring Reasonable Doubt.
5: Yeah.
6: Right.
4: That album charted at number 23.
5: Okay.
4: So when was he dominating in his strong focus?
5: I hear you. Volume 2.
4: This is what I'm saying to you. He didn't have those moments like that.
6: Yeah.
4: You see what I'm saying? Like, where he was clearly the guy. His opportunity to be the guy.
5: He ain't have it.
4: He lost it. It was with him and Nas.
2: Wow.
1: Okay.
3: I've been hearing that conversation a lot about Jay-Z.
2: I was about to say, I've heard that before, too, especially when it comes to, like, Biggie and Pac. A lot of people say that Jay-Z wasn't never really in the conversation. 50 made some pretty interesting points, though. He said Jay-Z was never in the conversation, like, success-wise, like his album sales and stuff like that.
1: Right.
2: But Jay-Z kept himself in the conversation by being, like, the CEO, claiming that, you know, y'all the rappers, while I'm the boss.
3: Yeah, yeah.
2: I was like, ooh, that's a good point now.
3: Yeah.
2: That's kind of good.
3: But I
2: point.
3: Have heard this conversation about him. I'm hearing it, and you're starting to go,
2: But I do feel like there was a point in time where Jay-Z was at the top of the game. It's a little hateration from 50
3: that
2: Cent.
3: That, too.
2: A little hateration.
3: But he's not the only one with the conversation, though.
2: Sure, that's
3: the only thing. I'm going,
2: Just because multiple people having it, though, don't make it a true combo. That don't make it true. Let's keep it G now. Jay-Z had his reign.
3: Coming up, Trey Diaz, another Southern Soul classic. 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
7: Abundant rising, everyone, and happy Thursday. Rain today, high around 59. I'm Sarita Valmond, keeping you in the know. A MPD officer is recovering after being seriously injured during an arrest yesterday. A police chase ended in a crash near 48th and Hadley. Police say a suspect grabbed the officer's firearm magazine and struck him several times. The officer has since been released from the hospital. Two people were arrested and police recovered firearms and suspected drugs. MPD have released body camera footage from a September shooting near 8th and Scott. Officers shot 17-year-old Jotham Rodriguez LaCourte in the leg after police say he was armed with a rifle. He's been charged as an adult with second-degree recklessly endangering safety and two misdemeanors. And Wisconsin is opening a $65 million juvenile correctional facility on the northwest side next month. The 32-bed center near 76 and Good Hope will house boys from southeastern Wisconsin. It's part of the state's plan to replace Lincoln Hills and Copper Lake with a focus on therapy, education, and job training. The Brewers beat the LA Dodgers 6-2 last night. They're now just one win away from the World Series. The series continues on.

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0: Here's your update on the roads from the Jam and Traffic Center. Southbound 43, 13 minutes from Brown Deer to Marquette. Southbound 41, 11 minutes from Good Hope to the Zoo. Eastbound 94, 8 minutes from the Zoo to downtown. Northbound 94, 8 minutes from Layton to downtown. 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
16: It's Didi in the morning. We're all here on this Thursday. Uh-oh. Looking for Trey G right now to find out what's trending with Trey.
17: Hey, so Netflix is trending. It looks like they are reportedly cutting about 1,000 jobs. It's biggest round of layoffs in the

0: past few years, actually. Now, I don't understand why Netflix continues to raise the price of their streaming service, but then they also continue to lay off people. Right. You know what I'm saying? Yeah. Like, why are you not making any money if you're charging us more for giving us the same product?
1: Let me tell you what their problem is. Their problem always is that, well, we made a lot of money in 2021 during the pandemic, so we want to get back there.
0: You know what? You might be right about that.
1: They never, and that's just what it is. Never about the fact that you're just doing well and performing for your time today. They're always looking to try to make more and more and more, and then they just start shrinking you.
0: It seems very greedy, right?
1: Yes, very.
0: It's extremely greedy, but yeah, they are laying off 1,000 workers. So, man, say prayers for those workers and shout out to Netflix, I guess.
1: All righty. Hey, listen, we got cash for you guys. How about this? $1,000. All you got to do is answer 10 questions correctly and you're going to win the cash right now at 833 talk to Dee Dee.
2: That's 833-825-5233.
1: It's Dee Dee in the morning. 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
1: What up? It's your girl, Dee Dee in the Morning on Jammin' 98.3. 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
1: It's Dee Dee in the morning with Trey G and comedian JJ Williamson. Uh-huh. Guys, you know, I've been wanting to talk to her. We got to talk to her because there's so much happening in entertainment. I need to know what the hell is happening with this Diddy story.
2: True.
1: You guys from It's Only Entertainment, please welcome entertainment reporter and blogger, Miss Marie Davis.
3: Good morning.
1: Marie, what happened? What happened with Diddy? What happened?
3: again, Diddy is back in the blogs. Remember yesterday, the day before yesterday, we were talking about his head injury. Last time we told you Diddy was taken out of prison for a head injury, but no one knew what happened. Now, Diddy, I think you were right about those photos now, okay, about him getting beat up, because TMZ is saying it was a fight on Friday, October 9th, with this guy by the name of Christopher Coke. Mm-hmm. He's a convicted Jamaican drug kingpin, serving 23 years at the same prison. Now, the reported reason is that other inmates are furious after the NBC report on Diddy's comfortable prison life. Officials raided the prison and took phones. And I was like, oh my God, this makes sense, okay? Mm-hmm. Because now, you know, everything was confiscated. But TMZ said Diddy got the worst of it. They were both put in solitary confinement for 2 weeks, but this is not confirmed. Diddy's team says that they cannot verify a fight happened. And one earlier report said that he hit his head on the bed. Ooh. Somebody lying, okay?
1: I think the hitting the head on the bed is a lie.
2: Yeah.
3: Uh-huh, me too.
1: I think that's a lie. Now, I can see them all getting mad at him, though. It's his fault now that why we ain't had no inside pictures of this fight. They confiscated the phones.
2: All the phones.
1: Yeah.
2: You get in jail and you get to beefing with a Jamaican drug lord. That's what you doing.
1: Screwface.
2: Like, come on, man.
4: Ain't no more music producers in there you can fight. No old rappers or man, interns.
1: I hope he dog walks him the way he did Cassie. That's all I care about.
3: Right.
1: Now, listen. That's what I hope that he got beat down.
2: Golly.
1: Like. The other thing we got to talk about, y'all saw this with the fake football player. I heard is he getting a show or what, Marie?
3: He is getting a special, okay? So now Netflix just announced a new untold documentary called Wide Deceiver. Okay, that is the title, Wide Deceiver. Somebody give that writer's room paycheck. Okay, it's about Deshaun Love, who is accused of posing as a San Francisco 49ers wide receiver on dating apps. Prosecutors say he got more than $1.3 million from over two dozen women. Now, the internet had a field day. There was a video of him running around, getting his practice on with a 49ers helmet hat. And a bunch of people started doing AI photos. Even the coach played along with it from the 49ers.
1: No.
3: Yes,
1: wow.
3: He did.
1: Wow.
3: And he posted an AI photo of himself coaching Dejan at practice. But here's the serious part, right? So the women say they lost real money and the documentary will be told by them. Mm. Love has pleaded not guilty and his trial is set for December 15th.
1: Mm.
3: All right?
2: Yeah.
3: Listen, he was faking it all along, but now he is getting a special. Okay? Hey.
2: I ain't gonna lie to you. I feel like his special gonna be bigger than the Tinder Swindler. You remember that?
1: Oh, yeah.
2: When that came out?
1: I love the Tinder Swindler.
2: The Tinder Swindler was so good. Hey. His gonna be better.
1: But I gotta admit, I'm with Marie on this. Wide Deceiver is a great name.
2: It really is.
4: That's dope. Very clever. Very clever.
2: That paycheck.
3: Yeah. Very clever.
4: Now, when you get a documentary done about you, does he still get paid even though he's convicted or in jail?
2: That's a question.
1: I don't think so. I don't think Diddy got paid after 50 did that documentary.
4: Oh, that's true though.
2: Yeah.
3: I mean, that would be crazy if he is getting paid, because he would be getting a nice check.
1: Yeah,
4: but
3: that is going to be number one.
4: Watch that.
1: But let me tell you how they could probably do it. Probably just doing it with news stories. That's it. And now you ain't gotta pay nobody for it. Here's the other question. Speaking of Diddy, Young Miami, his girlfriend, are they still together?
2: His girlfriend.
3: Ooh, that is a good question. I mean, if they're together, we don't know about it. They're keeping it on the low. Because my Young Miami don't want nothing ruining what she got going on right now.
2: Right.
3: But Young Miami is back in the blogs. She is firing back at Lisa Rae's comments about her record, Spin That.
2: Right.
3: So quick recap, Lisa Rae did the Spin That dance challenge back in June, and she said she hadn't understood the lyrics until she was doing it, and she isn't a fan of the message. Mm. Now, Young Miami is finally answering back ahead of her debut solo album, Watch This, which drops on October 23rd. Her point was simple. Lisa Rae played in the Players Club, so why is she now criticizing a song like this? Miami basically asks, what are we talking about? The video for Spend That is also a tribute to the Players Club, and that's the movie that made Lisa Rae famous. But Miami kept the cute. She kept the cute. She still gave Lisa Rae her flowers for playing the iconic role. Yeah. Well, you know, I think Young Miami do have a point about that, okay? Yeah. But I do love Lisa Rae back then, and I love her now, okay? And I do love that record Spit That.
1: Okay? I know it, so. Right? All things are true. You're like, I like them all, but you know.
3: I like them all. I'm a girl's girl. So okay. I support the girls.
1: That's right. I like it. Listen, Maria, right. If somebody wants to find you, how they find you and get more entertainment stories?
3: Listen, check us out on It's Only Entertainment. We're on Facebook, X, Instagram. It's Only Entertainment. And you can also check out our website, itsonlyentertainment.net. That is where the tea gets poured first. And you can follow me on Instagram @_MarieDavid on Instagram. Trey G, DD, JJ, thank you so much for having me.
1: I like it. Y'all clap it up for this woman from It's Only Entertainment, Miss Marie David. Hey. It's DD in the morning.
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Hey, it's Didi in the morning. I know you're talking about Didi. What's the number? Here it is. 833-TALK-TO-DIDI. All right? 833-825-5233. 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You get a chance to talk to us. 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
1: All right, good morning. It's Didi in the morning. And listen, guys, can we talk about what's happening at fast food restaurants and just restaurants in general? Are y'all noticing now people are using our phones to expose what's going on behind the scenes? Which, I don't know, do you guys think it's a good thing or a bad thing?
2: I think it's a good thing.
1: Me too.
2: Yeah, I think it's a good thing.
1: Do
2: you?
1: I do. I think it's a good thing because now it's going to make restaurants, fast food restaurants, everybody, accountable, step up their quality.
2: Right.
1: Pay attention to, you never know. Yeah. Why, JJ? You don't like?
3: I mean, the only thing, man, I just don't want to go to these fast food restaurants and that be on my mind. I want to be able to enjoy my food.
1: I agree,
3: though.
1: But hold on. They didn't show some, they said all of them are showing something. I don't know if y'all saw it online, but they were showing behind the scenes at Taco Bell. And some other place.
2: Oh, yeah. Taco Bell, that's one of the ones. I know you don't want to see that.
1: That it didn't look right. It didn't look.
2: I know y'all. Out of all of them, yeah. Taco Bell that one, boy.
3: Yeah.
1: They showed us the taco meat coming out of this bag.
2: Oh, wow.
1: It didn't look right. All right, but take a listen at this.
4: Sickening footage from a Taco Bell kitchen has customers gagging after a rogue employee leaked how their famous beans are really made.
5: You better off getting mud from the ground than eating this right here.
4: It's the latest in a disturbing trend. Hundreds of fast food workers are now exposing their own kitchens. Your discretion is advised.
6: Safety like this stuff can get people really sick.
4: America's food quality has hit an all-time low.
1: Yeah.
4: That's why Scout puts 5 million products at your fingertips.
1: Yeah, so now they're saying, and my brother has one of those apps.
2: Oh, really?
1: They have apps now where if you even if you want to look at the back of a product and you put your phone up to it and it'll tell you what's in it, if it's good for you, the rating and everything. A lot of them, what this one is telling you. I think it's called Scout Health or something.
2: Yeah.
1: And you'll get a chance to know what fast food restaurant, what their ratings are, what people are saying about their food, what's included in it.
2: You know, when I first started seeing stuff like this, it was with Starbucks. Mm-hmm. It's so funny because Starbucks, they charge you, I guess, for like the size of your drink, right?
3: Right.
2: But then people was exposing Starbucks saying like, you know, it the small can fit in the large fit in the small. The only thing is they put more ice in it to pack it down.
1: Well, yeah, because I think what we found out is like when it looks tall,
2: right?
1: But it doesn't matter because the medium, it was all the same.
2: Oh yeah, it was all the same. We was paying more for a large when you still getting the same amount.
1: They've been duping us for a while now,
2: Big
1: but I think
2: facts.
1: We're starting to get with these phones. We're getting smarter now.
2: Yeah, that's why I think it is a good thing.
1: I do too.
2: Ooh, hold them to the fire.
1: But I also think with again, they getting ready to come out with this mystery meat, this lab grown stuff.
2: Yeah,
1: and I think that's what we've been eating all along. I do.
2: Well, yeah.
1: I was eating a steak the other day. I had it was like at a hibachi grill.
2: Yeah,
1: and it was supposed to be and I even asked for it medium because I wanted the steak to I wanted to see if it was going to be juicy.
2: Right.
1: This was the chewiest steak.
2: Have you seen some of the chicken
1: down. Yeah, I put this down. I couldn't even eat. I was like, this don't feel like real meat. It didn't.
2: Even some of the chicken that I be seeing at some of these restaurants, it be real stringy.
1: Mm-hmm.
2: You know what I'm saying? Like I done seen Popeye's chicken where the chicken be like a clump.
1: Hold on,
2: be stringy.
1: There is one chicken spot. I don't want to throw no names out, but I feel like their chicken ain't real because I ain't never seen a thigh or a wing as big.
2: Yeah.
1: Their chicken, them legs be as big as a turkey.
3: I know you're talking about.
1: Yeah.
3: And you can't close the box.
1: And you
3: can't close the box.
1: What y'all feed this chicken?
2: Humans.
3: For real.
2: People.
3: Them chickens eat like 3 times a day, don't they?
1: They
3: like
1: some
3: little athletes. Yeah, little athletes. Right. They work out. They go to the gym.
1: Yeah.
3: Right. They go to bed early.
1: Then you go to some wing places and then their wings are little. You're like, now what
3: for
1: kind of
3: real.
1: Wing?
3: For real.
1: What kind of wing is that?
3: The farm one. They didn't develop.
1: I'm telling you, I don't know what to do. But anyway, watch your food and get some of those apps, all right?
2: Cook at home.
1: All right, there it is.
2: Cook at home.
1: That's the answer. It's Didi in the morning.
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0: Abundant rising, everyone, and happy Thursday. Rain today, high around 59. I'm Sarita Valmon, keeping you in the know. A MPD officer is recovering after being seriously injured during an arrest yesterday. A police chase ended in a crash near 48th and Hadley. Police say a suspect grabbed the officer's firearm magazine and struck him several times. The officer has since been released from the hospital. Two people were arrested and police recovered firearms and suspected drugs. MPD have released body camera footage from a September shooting near 8th and Scott. Officers shot 17-year-old Jotham Rodriguez LaCourte in the leg after police say he was armed with a rifle. He's been charged as an adult with second-degree recklessly endangering safety and two misdemeanors. And Wisconsin is opening a $65 million juvenile correctional facility on the northwest side next month. The 32-bed center near 76 and Good Hope will house boys from southeastern Wisconsin. It's part of the state's plan to replace Lincoln Hills and Copper Lake with a focus on therapy, education, and job training. The Brewers beat the LA Dodgers 6-2 last night. They're now just one win away from the World Series. The series continues on the road tonight. First pitch is at 7. October is Domestic Violence Awareness Month, and Gemini 98.3 is reminding you to know the signs. 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
1: Here's your update on the roads in the Jam and Traffic Center. Please be careful out there. We do have an accident that has the right lane blocked on I-894-43 northbound at Beloit Road, which is then creating stop-and-go traffic back to the Hale Interchange. And then we got stop-and-go traffic on I-94 eastbound between 84th Street and 68th Street. Jam and Traffic is brought to you by Avent. 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

0: 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Williamson. Guys, wait, real quick, guess what? I need to ask you a question because I saw this and they were talking about what you men find attractive about a woman.
1: Mm.
0: Do you know that they said these are the things that you guys can determine? They said men notice this about women within the first 30 seconds. Tell me if it's true. Hmm. Her energy.
2: Yes. Yo,
0: y'all pay attention to energy?
2: Yes. Yeah.
3: It's the way your face like scrunch up, or it's the way your smile is, the way your tone.
0: Hold on a second. You can tell. Trey said he like a girl with an attitude. He said it's the way your face scrunch up.
3: No, for real. Like it's just like the little things that you do that make me think like, ooh, she in a good mood or a bad one.
0: Okay.
2: Eye contact.
3: All right.
2: Eye contact is a big one.
0: All right, here's another one. They said you guys notice whether or not she has self-respect within the first 30 seconds of meeting her.
3: You know what? This going to be bad, but yeah, I can kind of like...
0: tell by their the way they carry themselves?
3: The way they carry themselves, yeah. That's probably the best way to see it. The way they carry themselves, a.k.a.
0: And you look at hygiene.
3: Hygiene,
2: yeah. Yeah, you got to look at hygiene.
3: You got to look at her. Yeah. You got to look at the way they dressing. Like, it all plays a part.
0: Okay. And that shows you whether or not she has self-respect.
3: Yeah.
2: Like if I see a little shadow of a mustache,
3: stop.
2: Mm-mm.
0: That's not right.
2: Yeah,
0: no, Hold on a second. Well, did nobody know I had a mustache, Trey, until you said stop?
3: I didn't. And all I said was stop.
0: Because we all know that what you're saying. Because
3: if you feeling convicted, then you just told on yourself. All I said was stop.
0: Do you
3: baby.
0: See my mustache or something today?
2: I do.
3: I see that. You done told on yourself.
2: And it looked lined.
3: Oh my God.
0: Right. I'm groomed. Right, so I got self respect.
3: I'm groomed.
0: Yeah. It's groomed and I got self respect.
2: The fact that your skin can take a razor is impressive.
3: Shut up.
0: Here's something else they say men notice about women the first 30 seconds. You notice her hands.
2: Yes.
0: Is it true?
2: Yeah.
0: Y'all look at a woman's hand?
2: I do.
0: What are you looking for?
2: If I see your nails, like the polish on there kind of chipped, it makes me know that you don't really go a lot. You don't really care about how your hands
0: how
2: look.
0: How you look.
3: See, I don't mind. I think sometimes like you catch them in between them feels. Yeah. So I ain't going to say they don't go a lot. But they be working with their hands a hell of a whole lot. I tell you that if they chip like that.
0: By the way, speaking of working with your hands, I just want y'all to know something. A friend of mine wears those press-ons with all the stuff on them and the designs and everything.
2: Yeah.
0: I was in the house the other day. I found one on the floor.
2: One of the nails?
0: Yeah, one of them nails.
3: Oh, Lord.
0: This is why I don't like meatloaf.
3: Oh, God.
0: when folks got nails and jewels on their hands.
3: You done turned this into a thing. I got to tell you something later. Let's move on.
0: Here's another one. Men notice this again about women. They notice her femininity.
3: Yes.
0: They say you guys also notice her emotions and energy, and you notice her scent.
3: Oh, yeah.
2: Yeah.
3: Really big one.
0: And the final one they say that you guys notice about women, you guys really notice a woman's laugh.
3: Yep, absolutely. Yeah.
0: Why, if it's a bad laugh, you ain't interested, you couldn't handle her?
3: Man, I'll say something about it. Oh, you got a cute laugh.
0: I know you do like that.
2: Or I'll be like, that's how you laugh?
3: JJ, how did he laugh?

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2: Oh, I like that song on a Thursday. Good morning. It's Dee Dee in the morning. There's Trey G, also comedian J.J. Williamson. And you are here, and we appreciate you, all right?
3: And do.
2: We got to get into the hot topics because, as you hear, I love when we get a chance to see some of our favorite rappers do some good in the hood.
3: Absolutely.
2: Know? I love that.
3: Absolutely.
2: I like it. And I got to tell you who did something really, really nice. I got to let you hear it. Here we go, y'all. Let's go.
4: Welcome to the chat. Hot topics.
5: They chat.
4: Only on Dee Dee in the morning.
2: Man, Chicago, we got a problem. Uh-oh. We got a problem. All right, so we got to talk about this. You guys heard about an alleged assault at a frat party near the University of Chicago? Now, you know, they already calling them the other situation that's over at Cornell, right? They're calling them the Cornell 7.
6: Yo.
3: Oh, wow.
2: The Cornell 7.
6: I've heard that.
2: And a lot of people are saying, how could this happen at the University of Chicago after this situation at Cornell?
7: Officials at the University of Chicago say they've identified a person of interest after an alleged sexual assault at a fraternity party. Video posted online shows a woman chasing

0: facing someone she believes sexually assaulted her friend at the Alpha Epsilon Pi House just off campus. The woman told police she was drinking and dancing when she began feeling unwell. She went to the bathroom and experienced periods of blacking out. She said a man followed her inside. Her friends told police they saw 3 to 5 males standing outside the bathroom door cheering. And when one of them tried to open the door, one of the males grabbed her by the hair to prevent her from entering. When she finally got in, she said she saw a man standing over her friend with his pants down.
1: Damn. I feel like the only way you're going to stop stuff like this from happening at these college campuses, you have to make an example out of these people that do these crimes.
2: Absolutely.
1: You have to make an example out of them, man.
3: Well, they trying to do it right now to the Cornell 7. They asking for some of them boys' jobs and
1: but it's so
3: this
1: much,
3: and that.
1: It's so much leniency for them boys, too. It's so much sympathy for them boys, too, at the
3: there
1: same
3: is
1: time.
3: There is that, but
1: seen.
3: They also have said that the university now has said no more parties on campus. I think they were talking to the chancellor, the president or something of the school, but he ended up leaving. They want him gone. At Cornell University. They want
2: so
3: him
2: he
3: gone.
2: Already left?
3: No, he hasn't. He said he ain't quit, but they want him to leave, to step down.
1: I can understand why. I mean, the punishment that they initially received was nothing.
3: You know they said that this happens a lot on campus, though.
1: Oh, for sure.
3: Some of these campuses, some of these parties. They really do.
1: Yeah.
3: The other thing we got to talk about would be Lil Baby doing something real nice, they said.
1: Man, Lil Baby actually helped out a fan. Now, they weren't even a fan of Lil Baby's music, but Lil Baby took it upon himself with another social media influencer to help pay this woman's rent.
4: Hey, how you doing?
5: That's my friend right there, Lil Baby.
4: How you doing? Ain't no lie, the artwork is fire. You gotta split it. Right? You gotta split the artwork with me. Can you trust me for a couple minutes?
6: You
4: got yourself nothing. God is alive all the time. No matter the circumstance, you always do the right thing because God is always there. Even when it seems like you all in out. And we're gonna cover your expenses for it. So we're gonna make sure we pay your insurance. So you don't have to worry about paying insurance.
7: Oh my God.
5: We got one more surprise for you. We wanna give you rent for a year.
7: No.
5: You're no longer getting evicted.
7: No.
4: Well, make sure.
1: That's how you use your money to make a difference, man. He paid up her whole rent for a year.
3: Nice. That was nice.
1: Yeah, I think she owed, like, she had given a guy, like, $97,000 for a green card.
3: No.
1: And she was scammed out of that $97,000, and she couldn't make her rent, so Lil Baby paid it up for the whole year.
3: That's really nice, though.
1: Yeah.
3: Him and who was the, do we know who the other person was?
1: I'm not sure who the other influencer was, but it was a guy that just does nice things on IG.
3: That's really nice. Was that Lil Baby talking to your
1: Oh, God. I knew you was going to say something.
3: I thought I heard him back there. Let me hear Lil Baby one more time. Hit that sound one more time. Let me hear Lil Baby one more time. I want y'all to listen to him. I love the way he talks.
4: Oh, God. Hey, the artwork is fire. You got to split it. Right? You got to split it. Can you trust me for a couple minutes?
6: God is still
4: alive.
3: I don't know what he said.
1: Leave him alone, man. Stop it.
2: Every word he used was a run on.
3: Yeah,
2: no commas, wasn't no periods.
3: Right.
2: None of that.
3: He's giving back, and that's what we like.
2: That's all we
3: can. Finally, the troll of all trollers. He's still trolling again for 2 days straight, 50 Cent.
1: Yeah. This time, he's talking about Diddy. Once again, his favorite subject. He said he ain't really worried about Diddy when he get out of jail.
8: Are you, I mean, he's getting out soon. Are you concerned?
9: No, I have shooters.
8: Fire out.
10: You thought it was just you. You thought you were the only one, huh? Okay. I think, why do you think I've been comfortably on this this long? Come on, bro.
1: He said, I have shooters.
3: That's what I thought.
1: I have shooters.
3: No, he didn't. Come on now. 50, you can't say that.
2: I think you can't say that.
3: When you get arrested or investigated.
1: I think if anybody can say it, it's 50. he is not scared. He don't care, man. He don't care. He said, look, I ain't messing with you, but don't come messing with me
3: I
1: neither.
3: Guess so. When you've been shot how many times and you survive?
1: Nine.
3: You good.
1: Nine.
3: You like, all right, whatever happens on this planet happens.
1: Yes.
3: All right, listen, those right there are your hot topics. Now, coming up, you guys, a billionaire put his spouse on a $20,000 a month spending allowance. 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
1: Abundant rising, everyone, and happy Thursday. Rain today, high around 59. I'm Sarita Valmon, keeping you in the know. A MPD officer is recovering after being seriously injured during an arrest yesterday. A police chase ended in a crash near 48th and Hadley. Police say a suspect grabbed the officer's firearm magazine and struck him several times. The officer has since been released from the hospital. Two people were arrested and police recovered firearms and suspected drugs. MPD have released body camera footage from a September shooting near 8th and Scott. Officers shot 17-year-old Jotham Rodriguez LaCourte in the leg after police say he was armed with a rifle. He's been charged as an adult with second-degree recklessly endangering safety and two misdemeanors. And Wisconsin's opening a $65 million juvenile correctional facility on the northwest side next month. The 32-bed center near 76 and Good Hope will house boys from southeastern Wisconsin. It's part of the state's plan to replace Lincoln Hills and Copper Lake with a focus on therapy, education, and job training. The Brewers beat the LA Dodgers 6-2 last night. They're now just one win away from the World Series. The series continues on the road tonight. First pitch is at 7. Cream City Cravens about getting great deals in the Milwaukee area. 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
1: Here's your update on the roads in the Jam and Traffic Center. Please be careful out there. We do have an accident that has the right lane blocked on I-894 43 northbound at Beloit Road, which is creating stop-and-go traffic back to the Hale Interchange. And then we got more stop-and-go traffic on I-94 eastbound between 84th Street and 68th Street. And the final stop-and-go traffic's on I-94 westbound between 16th Street and Mitchell Boulevard. Jam and Traffic is brought to you by AmeriCash Loans. Completely hassle-free.

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2: It is Thursday, October 15th, 2026. It's Dee Dee in the morning. Hey, Birmingham, this weekend, make sure you look out. JJ's got one night only.
3: One night only with two shows inside that one night. That's right. I will be at the Stardome this Saturday, October the 17th. At the Start On One show, special engagement, two shows, man. Hey, 6 and 8:30. So make sure y'all go to startone.com, grab them tickets, come see your boy. Y'all love me on the radio, come love me live. Come see your boy, man. It's going to be fun.
2: All right, Trey, what's trending?
4: Hey, so LeBron James is trending. You know, we talked about Pablo Torre.
3: Yeah.
4: He was investigating LeBron James because he's taking a helicopter back and forth from New York to Philly.
3: Correct.
4: Right? Well, now they are saying that LeBron James is reportedly set to make nearly 4 times more from Polymarket, which is like an online betting app. Mm-hmm. He's set to make nearly 4 times more from Polymarket than he does from playing basketball. They say he's set to earn about $15 million per year just from advertising the platform, promoting those guys. And I think he's set to make about $8 million with the Philadelphia 76ers.
3: Yeah, and that's just in 2 years.
4: Yeah. He getting to the bag,
3: he is.
4: He getting his money outside of the NBA. Leave that man alone, bro.
3: Yeah. Go ahead then.
4: Shout out Bronze.
3: I don't get it.
2: All righty. Hey, listen, guys, coming up, a billionaire. Shouts out to LeBron. The billionaire puts his spouse on $20,000 a month spending allowance. Is that fair? If he's a billionaire?
3: It
2: LeBron?
3: Is.
2: All right, we're going to get into that next. It's Dee Dee in the morning. Today's R&B and old school. Jammin' 98.3.

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1: What up? 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

0: The Brewers got the bats. We got the jams. And Milwaukee is ready for October. Let's go, crew. Jamming 98.3.
1: Good morning. It's Aditi in the morning. Hey, guys.
2: Hi, Aditi.
1: Well, hello. Good morning to comedian J.J. Williamson.
2: Good morning. Good morning. Good people.
1: And good morning to Trey G.
3: Hey, happy day.
1: Hey, before we get into our conversation here in just a second, let me just say that anybody in the Birmingham or know anybody in the Birmingham area, just know that comedian J.J. Williamson will be performing this weekend. Was it one night only or
2: one
1: all weekend?
2: One night only, special engagement. One night, two shows. This will be this Saturday, people. Birmingham, Hoover, surrounding areas. I'm going to be at the Stardome.
1: Mm-hmm.
2: Stardome, one night, man. Mm. Two shows, 6 and 8:30. Go to the website, stardome.com. Grab your tickets. Come respect my country in this.
1: Right, respect the country.
2: Y'all come now, on, get your laugh on.
1: Here's the deal. You know, so JJ will be doing that. But real quick, I got to tell y'all something. You know, Trey G and I got into a big discussion. You know, we've been going live on YouTube, right?
3: Yeah, right.
1: A couple of times a week, you can get in there, and even if you miss it, you can go see it.
2: Yeah.
1: Us go live. And we went live, and we were talking about LeBron James.
2: Yeah.
1: And everybody was talking about how LeBron James's wife told her friend, LeBron James's wife is going to fly first class, but the friend is over there in coach.
2: Yo.
1: And everybody's like, wait. Well, then it came out, supposedly, and I don't know, allegedly, that LeBron gives Savannah $20,000 a month.
2: Okay.
3: $20,000 a month is what he give her. That's like an allowance, basically.
1: An allowance.
3: Right.
1: So they say, well, some people, like myself, we always, he's a billionaire.
2: What do you want?
1: $20,000 is what you give her?
2: Don't do that.
1: He's a billionaire.
2: Yes. Right. And we want to stay in the billions. Can we stay in the billions? Keep in mind, this man got, what, maybe a couple more, maybe 2 years left in the league?
1: He don't make money from the league like that, y'all. Hey, man,
3: right.
1: His money ain't coming. The billions ain't coming just from the league.
2: Well, I'm going to say this. It depends on what type of lifestyle you want to live in.
1: Okay.
2: I mean, I'm a simple brother, man. I think my mate is a simple sister. If I am a billionaire, right, man, and I'm giving you $20,000 a month, I think that's amazing. Because nine times out of ten, you ain't, what else? You're not paying nothing. Nothing. Car, house, utilities, flights. I mean, you ain't doing nothing but going to the mall. $20 a month ain't enough.
3: See, I think you are right in the sense of it is amazing. People would get a left hand to get $20,000 for no reason. But as a billionaire, I ain't gonna lie to you, I do gotta kind of agree with Didi, and it pains me to agree.
1: I don't want everyone to agree with me.
3: It pains me to agree with you, but I gotta agree with Didi. $20,000 just seemed light, especially like after you think about everything that she has to like pay for when he's not around. Mm-hmm. Think about when he like, you know, on the road with the NBA for the season. $20,000 a month is all I get to make sense.
1: Mm.
3: $20,000 to them is like $20 a weekend to us.
1: I know that. Yeah, come on.
3: Like, that's not enough.
1: $20,000 is just one Birkin bag for her.
3: Not one Birkin
2: bag. Oh, see, right, you trying to live
1: what?
2: Like that.
3: Right. You're doing too much.
1: You just said you trying to live like that. You almost made me cut.
3: It was right there. Too.
2: I'm talking about boy.
1: My man.
2: Man. Boy. Hey, why the word on my forehead, though?
3: Right. It was right there.
1: My man, I'll just say that.
3: She swallowed
1: makes,
3: that.
1: Makes a billion. Worth $1 billion.
3: Okay. Right.
1: And even more, probably. He's going to make more.
3: Yeah, of course.
1: You can't even give me $50,000 a month?
3: 50 is right. Like, now that would probably be enough.
1: You a billionaire.
3: A month for your wife? I'm not your girlfriend.
2: What you finna do? What you trying to do?
1: I'm gonna buy me a burger. I'm gonna go over to Paris for the weekend.
3: See, Didi doing like superficial stuff. What about like security? Of course, I need security for me, the kids. I need travel, transportation.
2: You're not paying for none of that, Trey.
1: Hold on a second. Let me tell you what's cap. I'm taking care of the kids. The security for the kids with $50,000.
2: It is.
1: You know you about to go buy something for you.
2: Wow.
3: Travel.
2: Man.
3: You got to think about the stuff that she actually does on like a day to day as well. You know what I'm saying? Like, even with like just her podcast and her interviews and stuff like that.
2: The husband is taking care of all that. That $20,000 is mess off money.
1: All right.
2: That's crazy. Mess off money. Mess off money.
1: I thought that used to be called walking around money.
2: Why are you walking around?
1: He called it. What'd you call it?
2: Mess up money.
1: Mess up money.
3: Miss off money.
2: Mess off money.
3: You just missing off.
2: I want to say money.
1: Okay, you just said it.
2: Yeah, okay.
1: Okay. All right. Hey, listen. All right, we're going to shut this one down. Here's the deal. What y'all think about this?
2: Wow.
1: If you messing with men or women, $20,000, you taking, is that enough money if you living and married to a billionaire? $20,000 is the allowance she gives you.
3: Keep in mind, you're used married to a certain lifestyle,
1: right,
3: too.
1: Yeah, y'all living in a mansion.
3: Not the life you have right now.
1: No.
3: You used to a certain lifestyle.
1: Living in mansions, flying private.
3: Yeah.
2: Why y'all changing, all of that, man? Don't let money change.
1: All right, here's the deal. $20,000 a month, but you married to a billionaire. Is that enough money to y'all?
3: Mm.
1: Tell us, are we crazy or what? What are your thoughts? 833, talk to Didi.
2: That's 833-825-5233.
1: It's Didi in the morning. Hey, it's Didi in the morning, and I want you to do me and yourself a quick favor. 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
1: Good morning. It's Dee Dee in the morning. We in a debate in here in the studio.
2: Y'all disappointed.
1: I don't know how true it is. Here's how we got on the story. And whether it's true or not, it just had us talking, okay? Yo. But rumors were circulating online about the fact that LeBron James, he's a billionaire. Mm-hmm. Rumors were that he gives his wife, Savannah, a $20,000
3: allowance, right?
1: Yeah. And so me and Trey were like, that ain't enough. JJ said, yeah, it is.
2: It is.
1: He says it is. What do you think, y'all? What are your thoughts? Good morning. Hi, who's this?
4: This is Tabar.
1: Tabar. All right, listen. $20,000. Is that enough?
4: $20,000 more than enough.
1: It is? Yes.
4: Yeah, I mean, look. I'm poor right now. It's not like I'm just going to wake up tomorrow and I'm going to find something to do worth $20,000 every month.
1: Okay, but hold on. Tabar, you're not understanding. We're saying if you were married to a billionaire, you live in a mansion, you are flying private with it. This is hypothetical. It ain't about the life we all live in today. We're being fun today. We're playing as if we're married to billionaires.
3: Right.
1: Okay?
3: Of course it's enough money for right now. We ain't got $20,000 right now.
1: But we're saying if you were married to a billionaire.
4: Yeah. But what I'm saying is even though that they give me $20,000 a month, uh-huh, I'm going to spend more than likely me, because I don't have that many things to buy. I might go on a trip. Uh-huh. But after you take all the trips and you done rode in all the cars, you've been out to all the hot spots, you run out of things to do. You're going to get bored.
1: Uh-huh.
4: You know?
1: Yeah, so at that point, I'm going to roll around in the money, huh?
4: Yeah. If she gave me $20,000, I'm going to more than likely have that same $20,000 coming next month when she gave me another $20,000.
1: That's beautiful. You a good man. Thank you, Tabor. We appreciate
3: crazy.
1: You. Hey, good morning. Who's this?
5: You see, Renee.
1: All right, come on y'all. With you. Hey now.
3: Hey, C.
5: Hey.
1: All right, what's your thoughts?
5: Let me tell y'all something. I am with JJ on this one. As a single mother, I done had to make $100 work for a month. Do you understand what I'm saying? Mm-hmm. So watch me become a mathematician.
1: I know that's
5: 20
1: right.
5: 20 grand.
1: Yeah.
5: 20 grand, I'm going to make 5 loaves and 2 fish work. Do you understand?
1: Damn. And I'm that's fish. Right. Now, listen. And again, this would be if you were married to a billionaire. He's a billionaire.
3: Right.
1: And so you would be like,
5: hey,
1: this is
5: I'm going to flip it so, and I'm going to multiply it.
1: All right.
3: I guarantee. I guarantee that $20,000 is going to be cool for like the first, like maybe let's say 6 months. Mm-hmm. I say it's going to be cool for the first 6 months. Once you start the shopping and going and experience and stuff, you're going to be like, damn, that $20,000 ain't really doing what I needed to.
1: Especially
3: no
1: when you start hanging with them other billionaire wives.
3: Come on, man.
1: You hang with them other billionaire wives and they be like, my man, give me. I ain't got no accent, you know, no limit.
3: We want to go to the South of France.
1: You
3: this
1: can't
3: week.
1: Go.
3: Damn, I got $8,000.
5: In 6 months,
3: I can't make it.
1: She said in 6 months. Yeah, in 6 months you'll be able to
5: go and pay.
1: All right, thank you for your call. I appreciate it. Hey, good morning. Who's this?
6: This is Jessica.
1: Jessica. Here's what we're curious about. Like, if you were married to a billionaire, your man is a billionaire, be like, ooh, y'all see who Jessica with? That's how I would do it. I'd be like, right, girl, Jess married a billionaire, and then we look up and we like, Jess, why are you still on this commercial jet with us on this plane on AA on American Airlines? Because what, your husband only gives you $20,000 a month. Is that enough for you?
6: I just feel like if I had $20,000, he a billionaire. He done already paid for all the things that I had already wanted anyway. My car, the security, Trey was sucking it down, like all the things. Like, I wouldn't, it would really be free then. So I think it would be enough.
1: That's enough
6: now,
1: for you?
6: I am with you, like 50, like that would be great. But we want to keep it in the billion. So $20,000 would
3: Thank
6: be
3: you.
6: Good.
3: That's
1: good
3: crazy.
1: For you. That's good. I love it, though. I think it's great that folks believe that.
2: Well, always think about it. Anything could change in your
1: and
2: life.
1: And I agree.
2: Anything could change in life.
3: Yeah. Sure.
2: Yeah. Uncle Sam can come wipe you out.
1: Let me tell you something. If Chris Brown, who ain't a billionaire, can give the baby mamas $110,000 a year,
3: right?
1: I'm your wife and you're a billionaire. You're giving me $240,000.
3: That's crazy, right?
1: You're giving me $10,000 more than what he gives his baby moms. But you're my husband and we're married and you're a billionaire.
3: Right.
1: Okay.
3: The mad thing. I think people are saying like, okay, yeah, in the situation I'm in, it will be enough.
1: Right.
3: Yeah, of course.
1: We get it. And I mean, hey, $20,000 in my situation, I'm what?
3: LeBron is literally worth one $1.4 billion.
1: Damn.
3: $1.4 billion.
2: Now, Chris Brown, now the court's making him do that. It ain't him.
1: All right. What y'all think about this? If you're married to a billionaire, and again, we're not talking about your life today because we all could use $20,000. Hell, absolutely. I could use $1,000.
3: Come on,
1: $50 would work right now. Dang, the way I'm hungry.
3: 50.
1: Yeah. So listen.
2: Yeah, as high as gas is, 75.
1: Okay. We get it, right? So, but if you were married to a billionaire, if your mate was a billionaire, is that enough to you? Let us know at 833-TALK TO DeeDee.
2: That's 833-825-5233.
1: It's DeeDee in the morning. 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
7: Abundant rising, everyone, and happy Thursday. Rain today, high around 59. I'm Sarita Valmon, keeping you in the know. The Brewers beat the LA Dodgers 6-2 last night. They're now just one win away from the World Series. The series continues on the road tonight. 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A MPD officer is recovering after being seriously injured during an arrest yesterday. A police chase ended in a crash near 48th and Hadley. Police say a suspect grabbed the officer's firearm magazine and struck him several times. The officer has since been released from the hospital. Two people were arrested and police recovered firearms and suspected drugs. MPD have released body camera footage from a September shooting near 8th and Scott. Officers shot 17-year-old Jotham Rodriguez LaCourte in the leg after police say he was armed with a rifle. He's been charged as an adult with second-degree recklessly endangering safety and two misdemeanors. Cream City Cravens about getting great deals in the Milwaukee area. Right now, $25 gets you $50 to spend at Dugout 54. 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

0: in the Jammin' Traffic Center. Please be careful out there. We have an accident on the exit ramp on I-43 southbound to Market Interchange. Then we got stopped traffic in I-94 eastbound between 84th Street and 35th Street. The same in I-94 westbound between 25th Street and Mitchell Boulevard. And we have stop and go traffic in I-43 southbound between Hampton Avenue and Center Street.
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1: All right, good morning, Didi. In the morning, we were talking about this. If you were married to a billionaire, because the rumors are going around that LeBron James is a billionaire, and Trey said he's worth how much?
2: $1.4 billion.
1: So some people are saying, you know, that he gives his wife, Savannah, $20,000 a month allowance. And people were like, that ain't a lot of money considering you're a billionaire.
2: Right.
1: So we want to know what you think. JJ says it's enough. Do you think it's enough if you were married to a billionaire?
2: Yeah, and Didi made a good point. Chris Brown gave his baby mamas $120K a year as a millionaire.
1: As just a millionaire. He gives her that. Now my man is a billionaire. He gives me just almost the same amount.
2: Come on now.
1: Hold on. I'll be like, you old tightwad ass billionaire. Hey, good morning. Who's this?
3: How you doing? It's Mike.
1: All right, Mike. Hey, Mike. Mike, what are your thoughts on this? $20,000. Would that be enough if you were married to Oprah? She's a billionaire. You'd be like, baby, that's all you got? Or are you good with it?
3: I feel like $20,000, I don't know what I'm paying $20,000 for. You should be in need of nothing if I'm a billionaire.
2: Damn, Mike, so you shouldn't have no kind of bills. Nothing.
3: If I'm giving you everything you need, you live in a mansion, you got your cars, and as Didi said, your Birkin bags and everything. So if I'm paying you $20,000, what is you, my employee? Or, what am I paying you $20,000 for?
1: No, not paying. Now, this is just an allowance.
2: Right.
1: This is what some couples, paying, hold on a second. Some couples do this today where they'll pay all the bills and then somebody gets, here's your allowance for the whatever.
2: Right.
1: Like, let's not act like that ain't what happens.
2: Right.
1: Every two weeks, when he gets paid, he gives her 10.
2: Trick off money.
1: Yeah.
3: I tell you what, if I'm providing everything she needs, I think I'm tricking off enough.
4: Thank you, my brother. Thank you.
1: All right. Thank you for your call. We appreciate you. Hey, good morning. Who's this?
5: Carissa Amamasi.
1: What a name.
2: Yeah, for real.
1: Wow.
2: Where
1: I
2: you
1: love
2: from?
1: It.
2: Yeah. What is that?
5: My husband's African.
2: I know that's right.
1: Okay.
2: That's
1: I know it is. Shout nice last out. Name. All right. So we were talking about you married to a billion. Let's say you out there and you're a billionaire. He's doing his thing. You guys having a great time and life is good. And once a month, he gives you an allowance of $20,000. Is that good enough for you?
5: Well, in Savannah James's case, I would say yes, because she's worth over $100 million herself.
1: Wait a minute, huh? Wait yes. a minute. What? Savannah James is worth $100 million?
5: Yes, look her up.
1: Damn. Okay. I ain't heard that one.
6: Me neither.
1: Well, I knew she had some stores and stuff like that in Miami at one point.
5: Yes, I just verified it before I called. I looked it up, and it said she's worth over $100 million.
6: I called LeBron.
1: Hold on. I'm gonna take this back. You don't get no money.
6: Yeah, I was going to say, LeBron, you take that back.
1: Well, damn.
5: Yes.
2: Yeah, they did say Savannah James's net worth is estimated to be around $100 million.
1: Oh, what in hell?
6: She good.
1: Well, hold on. Why we had this big old long conversation? Well, then, damn. Girl, thank you for this. You know what? If only you would have called us about a couple of hours back.
6: Hours ago, yeah.
2: Cut it out. We're trying to help other billionaire wives.
5: I was taking my kids to school. I just seen it. I was like, wait a minute. She got her own money. She don't need it.
1: She got her own money. Yep. Yeah. All right. Thank you very much. We appreciate your call. All right. Well,
2: now, I did have a homegirl of mine. She said, no, I need $100,000 because you just never know. He probably tricking it off on some other 304.
1: Right. According to academics, he is.
2: Allegedly.
1: All right. Hey, listen, we appreciate all the calls this morning. If you couldn't get through on the phone lines, please hit me up at Didi in the morning. Today's R&B and old school. Jammin' 98.3.

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1: Okay, good morning. It's Dee Dee in the morning on this Thursday. It is Thursday, October 15th, 2026. Trey and JJ, we got to get into the hot topics.
2: Come on.
1: One of the reasons why, have y'all heard what happened to a church deacon and high school teacher? Y'all heard what happened to this church deacon and what he did to some kids ages 9, 10, 11, and 12?
2: I heard about that.
1: Let's get into it, y'all. Let's go. Let's go.
3: Let her cook.
4: 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Only on Dee Dee in the morning.
1: All right, so here it is. A Georgia church deacon and high school teacher has been arrested after allegedly kicking four children off of a bus for cursing, and he left them on the side of the road.
2: That's so crazy, man.
1: According to what I'm hearing, he said he left them stranded on the side of the busy road. He's 42 years old. They arrested him. It happened on October 11th, and he left those kids, 9, 10, 11, and 12. He said that as they were riding back home from Oak Ridge Baptist Church in Albany, Georgia.
2: Only in Georgia,
1: yeah,
2: man.
1: Yeah, Albany. Anyway, he allegedly ordered them off the bus for cursing, fighting, and being disruptive. He said he called their grandmother, right?
2: Right.
1: And told her to come get him. He said, and he admitted too to the police that he was wrong for leaving those kids there. But guess what they said he told everybody?
2: Huh.
1: He said the reason why he did it, he told a family member, he said, he don't play that. Those were his quotes.
2: Yeah.
1: I don't play that.
2: That's his bus.
1: That's his bus. And he said he put them off. And you know, he's a high school teacher.
2: Yeah.
1: He's a church deacon and a high school teacher. But he said he called the grandmother. He said he feared for his own life and safety. So he put them kids, the 9-year-old, the 10-year-old, 11, and 12-year-old, off the bus.
2: You can't do that, though, man.
1: A stranger found him and took him home.
2: See, that's very dangerous.
1: But he called the grandmama.
2: But a stranger found them.
1: He called the grandmama, come get these babies, these badass babies.
2: That's crazy.
5: And grandmama didn't go get them.
1: And she didn't go get them. So that's on you, grandmommy.
2: That's foul. What if she didn't make it in time? What if the stranger got to
1: him? He said it. Now, listen, I love the fact that he went on and admitted it. He said, I should not have left. I should have waited until the grandmama got there.
2: He should have.
1: Hold on a second. He ain't say nothing about kicking them off the bus. He said, I just should have waited.
2: He well within his right, probably, to kick them off the bus if they being disruptive. But you can't leave.
1: He feared for his safety, that 9-year-old.
2: Man. And it beat them little ones, too, though.
1: It does.
2: But you can't kick the kids off the bus like that.
1: Y'all saw what Yandy said from Love & Hip Hop? Yeah. Yandy Smith, right? Right. I guess she's saying she didn't get paid.
2: Well, she said she didn't get paid as much as she should have. She made some good money off Love & Hip Hop, but she said they took advantage of her overall.
6: And when I look back on the contract that I signed, no way did it do me justice to what I make. Right? I mean, I've made millions from Love & Hip Hop, but I should have been in the hundreds of millions. I should have been in the hundreds of millions.
2: Right.
6: At this point in my life, from where it started, a dream that I just came up with for my client.
2: Mm-hmm.
6: We've, like I said, we've employed hundreds of people. We have been on TV now collectively. If I talk about when we first made the Sizzle for 17 years, there are executive producers of this show that are richer than me. That wasn't dreaming with me when I dreamt of this.
5: Mm. Sound like your fault.

0: Come on, you should have made hundreds of millions, man.
1: You signed a bad deal.
0: Yeah, I mean, you signed a bad deal.
2: I agree.
0: You ain't take advantage of the opportunities that took place after Love and Hip Hop.
2: Yeah, because let me tell you the person who took the most advantage of Love and Hip Hop, Cardi B.
1: Cardi. Right. But a lot of people were saying with Mona Scott being at the helm of Love and Hip Hop, a black woman, you would think that she would look out for another black woman.
2: Especially, same way you thought Diddy was going to look out for his employees and some of the people under him.
1: Nah, that's true enough.
2: Some of them just be like, I'm going to take it from myself. And I don't know, but people used to always act like Mona was, she wasn't to be played with is what I heard.
1: A lot of times, man, people don't be seeing that black stuff. They just see green. That's it. That's all.
2: I agree.
1: They just see green.
2: I agree with that. And finally, y'all saw the police officer out of Oklahoma. What happened?
1: Huh.
2: There was a man, I guess, broke into an abandoned house or a house that was being built or something like that. And all I know is that there was a man in there trying to steal the copper.
1: Right.
2: You know how people do that with the houses?
1: Yeah.
2: A police officer went in, and he went in to try to arrest this man. But they said the man thought he was Batman or Superman and flew out the window. Take a listen.
3: Damn. Sheriff's Department, if you're in here, make yourself known. Put your hands up. Turn around, get on your knees. Get your hands out of your pockets. Turn around and get on your knees. Turn around and get on your knees. You're not listening. Turn around and get on your knees. You will get shot. Get on your knees. 231, one at gunpoint. Get on your knees. Get on your knees. Oh, 231 County. He just bailed out the window. He's on foot.
2: He was like, he is on foot.
0: That man did. Hey, I saw the video. He jumped in through that window like a deer.
2: Yeah, he did.
0: He looked like the Kool-Aid man.
2: But let me tell you, he did all of that. Busted through a window and everything. Probably got cut up. Stupid ass left his backpack. They found him.
1: Oh, man.
0: Oh,
2: he had his ID. ID, everything was in the backpack.
0: Oh, he ain't think it out.
2: Nope.
0: He ain't think it out. Man, I know some one thing. I would have cussed just like that cop. I would call out, like, man, wait a minute, did he just do that? I would have called up to him. I'd be like, did you really do that?
1: I ain't gonna lie to you, with that kind of dedication, I'd just let him go.
2: Right. Go on about your life. Yeah.
1: You earned your
2: luck.
1: Freedom.
2: Good luck to you. All right.
0: I would have went and got some band-aids for him.
2: Coming up, y'all, we're gonna play our $1,000 minute game next. It's Dee Dee in the morning.
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5: Abundant rising, everyone, and happy Thursday. Rain today, high around 59. I'm Sarita Valmon, keeping you in the know. The Brewers beat the LA Dodgers 6-2 last night. They're now just one win away from the World Series. The series continues on the road tonight. 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A MPD officer is recovering after being seriously injured during an arrest yesterday. A police chase ended in a crash near 48th and Hadley. Police say a suspect grabbed the officer's firearm magazine and struck him several times. The officer has since been released from the hospital. Two people were arrested and police recovered firearms and suspected drugs. MPD have released body camera footage from a September shooting near 8th and Scott. Officers shot 17-year-old Jotham Rodriguez LaCourte in the leg after police say he was armed with a rifle. He's been charged as an adult with second-degree recklessly endangering safety and two misdemeanors. October is Domestic Violence Awareness Month, and Jammin 98.3 is reminding you to know the signs. 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
5: Here's your final update on the roads in the Jammin' Traffic Center. We got stop-and-go traffic in I-94 westbound between 35th Street and Mitchell Boulevard. The same in I-43 southbound between Capitol Drive and Wells. Then we also have the final stop-and-go traffic in I-94 eastbound between 84th Street and 35th Street. Jammin' Traffic is brought to you by The Washing Machine Man at 6555 North Titonia Avenue.
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2: It's Dee Dee in the morning. We're all here on this Thursday. Yep. Make sure you subscribe to our YouTube channel. I'll be going live tonight. Are we going live tonight, Trey?
1: I think so.
2: Yeah, I think I'll do it again. We're going to do Thursday, it again. Yeah, Tuesday and Thursday, you get a chance to check us out live.
1: JJ, you going to jump on?
0: Yeah, I'm going to jump on. Yeah, I'm coming in.
2: Oh, God. Are you going to be high?
0: As hell.
2: Oh, God. Oh, Lord. This is where it's very raw, everybody. Very, very raw. We'll be live tonight. Make sure you guys subscribe. All right. Trey G's there to tell us what's trending.
1: Hey, so there's a disgusting list that came out the other day. You know I'm a sucker for a good study, though.
2: A disgusting list?
1: Disgusting list. The top 10 most rat-infested cities have been revealed.
2: Damn.
1: Number 10, Baltimore, Maryland. They said number 9, Philadelphia, PA. Denver, Colorado comes in at number 8. That was kind of surprising.
0: Me too.
1: Cleveland, Ohio at number 7. Detroit is number 6. Washington is number 5. Number 4 is San Francisco. Now, the top 3 most rat-infested cities in America, number 3 is New York. Number 3 is New York.
0: Number 1.
1: No. Number 2 is actually Chicago. And number 1 is Los Angeles, California.
2: Wow. Wow. I never guessed.
1: It's the most rat. Oh,
2: all right, listen, we got to win our money with our $1,000 minute game at 833. 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
1: What up? 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
1: Good morning, Didi, in the morning. All right, guys. JJ, wake up.
2: I'm up.
1: Okay, he's on. Wake. He's got his head leaned back on the chair. Get up on
2: I'm
1: this
2: thinking.
1: Mic.
2: Get up on this I'm mic. Thinking. That's how I get deep.
1: All right. Oh, really? Then go back.
3: Right.
1: We want you to get deep.
2: Ooh, that's how I get deep.
3: All right.
2: She feeling good.
1: Hey, Trey G, come on. You said you had something for us, the Millennial Jukebox.
3: Yes. Yes, indeed. You know, sometimes when I'm on social media, I come across these Southern Soul songs.
2: It's one of my time?
3: Yes, indeed. It's that time, man. One of my favorite genres nowadays is Southern Soul. And I came across another song that I had to bring to y'all because I know you're going to put it in your playlist, JJ.
2: Come on now.
3: So I be thinking about you specifically when I be thinking when I hear a lot of this music, right? This new song that I came across is called Half Stepping. Now, this one is by a guy by the name of Breeze. Shout out our producer, Breeze. It's not that one.
2: Okay. Oh, please. Shout out our producer, Breeze. I don't want to hear Breeze. Then.
3: And another young lady by the name of West Love. Now, this one is called Half Stepping, and I think you're really going to like it because it's going to grab you as soon as you hear it.

0: I need all my steppers to report to the dance floor right now.
1: Do you know how fast that dance floor got packed? Man, that, you ain't going to find a spot. If you ain't out there by the time the hook come on, stay in your seat.
0: Big facts. I ain't going to lie to you. I was in my seat tussie rolling just now.
1: Man,
0: when I heard
1: what you talking about. And I look back.
0: All right. Now, the second verse. His name is Breeze now. Breeze Mr. Do Too Much is his full name. Okay. Keep that in mind. Mr. Do Too Much. This one going to call out a step us to the dance floor a little bit faster, and it's also going to let you know the unks is in the party.

0: Stop playing with him.
1: Let's stop playing.
2: That's an old soul. How old is he? That's an old soul. No Why he sound like somebody my mom or my grandmama listen to? Like some Johnny Taylor or somebody. You know what I'm saying?
0: You know Mike Clark Jr., he's one of the biggest names in Southern Soul. He like 23.
2: Right, that's what I'm saying. They sound like old reincarnated men from back in the day.
0: Yes. EJ Jones, he's a good soul singer. He like 24.
2: You can tell they growing up with their grandparents. Oh, There's no way you listening to R. Kelly or Usher.
0: They had they growing up with them grandparents that had them cleaning the tub.
2: Yeah,
0: on the weekend.
2: Yeah.
0: They growing up with that grandparent. Now, the last verse, of course, my girl, West Love, she had to come in and she had to set it on fire and finish it out strong.

0: Come on now.
1: Look, that's I said, old. Was that Wesley
2: the way she came
1: Jackson.
2: In? She was like,
3: if they're in their 20s now, something wrong here. Yeah, something in the water.
1: I don't think they in their 20s, but I mean, you know, soul ain't got no age. Ain't got no. Soul ain't got no age.
3: God,
1: no
3: that's old sounding.
2: Damn that. Yeah.
3: But it sounds good. It sounds like brown liquor.
1: Yeah.
3: Sound like some brown liquor, some cowboy boots.
1: Yeah.
2: Some woolen. Look, some tight jeans.
3: Yep.
2: And you know the ladies, when they soul dance, they love to put that phone in that back pocket.
1: Yeah, they do. Yes.
2: That phone yes. in that back pocket, boy.
1: Yes. That sound like some good hardwood floors
3: it
1: right
3: does,
1: there.
3: Oh,
1: yeah. Yes.
3: That sound like some greens.
1: Oh, yeah.
3: Cornbread.
1: Yeah.
3: Yams. Yeah. It sounds like soul food. That's what that song sounds like.
1: Shouts out to Breeze.
2: That song right there get your flow replaced.
3: All right, thanks for that track. Appreciate it. All right, it's Didi in the morning.
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1: It's Dee Dee in the morning. Good morning. We're all here. There is Trey G, also comedian JJ Williamson.
2: Hey.
1: We're about to get into the $1,000 minute game. Guys, here's what they are saying. This is so interesting to me. Number one, they said corn on the cob is the 10th most popular American dish. Corn on the cob.
2: Really?
1: 10th.
2: I thought it'd at least be like 30th.
1: Really?
2: I don't like corn on the cob.
1: You don't like corn on the cob? You don't want to get in your teeth?
2: I don't want to get it in my teeth, and I don't like food touching my lips.
1: Hold on a second. That's people with pretty teeth. People with pretty teeth never want nothing that gets in their teeth or anything.
2: I can't stand corn on the cob. I can't stand it.
1: Oh, pretty teeth. Yeah, that.
2: You like corn on the cob?
1: Man, I do too. Hey, JJ, put all that butter on it too?
3: I'd be like a typewriter.
2: Hell no.
3: I'd be like a typewriter. Boy,
2: put that butter on it too?
1: Yeah. And hey, don't give me no elotes. Oh my God.
2: Oh no.
3: And then you throw a little seasoning on. Bye-bye.
1: Love me some corn. Stop. Hey, back in the day, though, when I was a kid, I used to love my mama make me a fried pork chop, some rice and gravy, and some cream corn. That cream-style corn? JJ, that cream-style corn.
3: I'm going to this.
1: And she put some butter in the cream-style corn.
2: Oh, my
4: cream
2: God.
4: Cream corn. Ew.
3: And don't let it be that little giant.
1: It is.
2: Ew.
1: Is it the Jolly Green or the little giant?
3: I think a little giant.
1: Okay, fine. Yeah. All right, anyway, corn on the cob is the 10th most popular American dish, but guess what number one is? Our favorite dish, they said, is mashed potatoes. Mashed potatoes.
3: I mean, I like them. They ain't my favorite.
2: Right, they ain't my favorite.
1: All right, let's get into the game.
5: Want a grand? Like get it done in 60 seconds.
6: 60 seconds.
5: A minute to win it with a $1,000 minute game.
1: Matter of fact, I like mashed potatoes so much. It was at my wedding reception. We had a mashed potato bar. That was for people.
3: Let me find out y'all throwing it like rice.
1: Hey, right. Hey, throwing mashed potatoes at me. All right. Big good dog. Morning. Hi, who's this?
7: My name is Angela.
1: Hey, Angela.
3: Angela, good morning to you.
7: Good morning.
3: How you doing this morning?
7: I'm doing pretty good.
3: On your way to work, right?
7: I'm at work, yes, sir.
1: You are.
3: Hey, what time you get out?
7: When I get through.
1: I know that.
2: When I get through.
1: Damn, Angela. Hey, Angela, did you cook dinner or anything last night?
7: I sure did.
1: What you cook?
7: Last night, I had some cabbage, some Salisbury steak, and some mashed potatoes.
1: Oh, damn. We just talking about mashed potatoes.
2: You were talking about that, right?
1: You had great. You know, they put the Salisbury steak on top of the mashed potatoes.
7: No, I just kind of cut it up.
1: Oh, you cut it up. Okay.
2: People that cook like that throughout the week, oh, my God, I admire you so much.
1: Too.
2: How long do it take you to cook a meal, like, on average like that? How long do it take?
7: Not long. No. Maybe an hour. Hour and a half.
2: That's
7: maybe.
2: A long time.
1: That's a long time.
2: That's a long time.
1: Hey, I got about 15 minutes up in there. Maybe 20.
3: Yeah. It's the prep is the longest.
1: Yeah.
2: Man, I boiled a baked potato over the weekend. I was like, God,
1: we gonna be ready.
3: You gonna be ready. You be putting that fork in there, but it be feel like it's cement. God. Hey, man, where you gonna get salt?
1: You try to put it in the microwave. Like, let me do something.
3: You put your finger in the water like, damn, is it hot?
1: Damn it. All right, let's spin this wheel. Here we go.
8: DJ. JJ from the set.
9: Trey G.
3: Damn.
9: Trey G.
8: $10 bonus.
1: $10, right. Angela. Good luck. Here we go.
2: I'm going to read you the 10 questions, Angela. If you don't know the answer, what you going to say?
7: Fast.
2: That's right.
3: Yep.
2: Then we'll spin the block, answer it again, and we got to go fast, okay?
7: All right.
2: All right, first question. What's your favorite candy to eat on Halloween?
7: Winter.
2: When was the last time you went or took someone trick-or-treating?
7: Ooh, about 30 years ago.
2: What planet is the closest to the sun?
7: Mars?
2: Mm-mm.
7: Jupiter?
2: Nope.
7: Earth?
2: Nope.
7: I don't pass.
2: What is the only continent that lies in all four hemispheres?
7: South America?
2: Mm-mm.
3: Uh-uh.
7: North America?
2: Nope. Uh-uh.
7: I don't know, pass.
2: What animal represents Pisces in our zodiac chart?
7: The fish.
3: Come on now.
2: How old is former VP Kamala Harris?
7: 54.
2: Mm-mm.
7: 55.
2: Mm-mm.
7: 60.
2: Keep going.
7: 61.
2: There you go. There you go. Yeah. What is the capital of Maryland?
1: Pass.
7: The capital of Maryland is Annapolis.
2: There you go. There you Who go. On the morning show loves red velvet cake? Trey G or JJ?
1: That's what I was like, JJ, keep it moving, Trash. Yeah. You only got to 8. All right.
2: That's all right.
1: Well, you got 5 out of 8.
2: Not bad.
1: 5 out of 8.
2: Not bad.
1: You missed this one. What planet is closest to the sun? Mercury. What is the only continent that lies in all 4 hemispheres? Africa.
2: Africa.
1: And who on the morning show loves red velvet cake? It's Trey G.
2: Mm-hmm.
1: So you got 1, 2, 3, 4, 5 out of 10, Angela. You're going to get $10 every correct answer. We added up his $50. Throw in that extra 10. $60.
2: Hey.
1: Coming through,
2: all right.
1: $60, well, Angela.
7: Thank you very much.
1: All right. Do me a favor. Tell everybody the show that gave you a shot at $1,000.
7: Morning.
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1: Didi in the morning, and guys, we got to talk about our small and black owned business spotlight. Yes. There is a woman that walked up in here with some of the flyest frames.
2: Yes, Lord.
1: Y'all see that?
2: Yeah.
1: As soon as you saw her, Trey, you were like, I like them. Glasses look nice.
2: I know some glasses. One thing I know.
1: Okay.
2: Yes.
1: Well, she would know them too because she's the founder of Exclusive Shades Fashion Optical Studio. Here to talk about it all, please welcome Miss LaShawn Hill.
3: Hey. Thank you.
1: Good morning.
3: Good morning.
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3: What we do is we bring the fly and functional to the community. So we specialize in prescription-ready sunglasses and eyewear.
1: Mm-hmm.
3: But if you don't need a prescription, we can obviously serve you as
1: okay.
3: well. So,
2: oh, wow.
1: How many frames do you have that we can pick from?
3: Oh, gosh. So typically we have at least 50 different styles.
2: Oh, wow.
3: But when it comes to shades, we're always curating a new collection. So I probably have about 75 to 100
1: wow.
3: different styles right mm-hmm. now.
2: You know, yeah. business owners be serious about their craft when they start using words like curating. Curating.
3: Yes.
2: They don't create nothing nowadays. They curate.
1: Yeah. And that means you really studied it. And-

0: 100%.
1: But I like
2: correct.
1: That it is.
2: Correct. Yes.
1: It's a difference of just, I just did this.
2: That's right. I mean, I take it seriously. Mm-hmm. So, yeah. 100%. I'm always looking for fly styles. Okay. So.
0: Now,
2: yeah.
0: Let me ask you this. So, I'm on the Instagram page and I see some of the styles, the different styles of glasses or shades that you all have. Where mm-hmm. does the styles come from? Like, where do the ideas come from? Do they just come from your mind? Like,
2: no, I tend to follow runway trends. Mm-hmm, so, okay. All the top designers, you know, when they put out their eyewear collections, we kind of try to find something that looks similar
0: mm-hmm.
2: because we always want to stay on trend and thanks. Have something, you know, that people are interested in purchasing. So
0: these are definitely some fly frames.
2: Yeah. Thank you. Yes, thank sure. you so much.
1: I'm looking on it right now. and by the way, you should tell everybody it's Exclusive Shades Dallas.
2: Mm-hmm. Correct. Mm-hmm. On Exclusive Shades Dallas on all social media platforms.
1: And it's with an X. It's with an X, by the way. Let me just be clear.
2: That's right.
3: Yep. I can tell you got some frames for every outfit that you wear.
2: You know, I try to keep it like that.
1: And JJ, go to the page. You will see she does. Oh, and they fly. Oh my gosh. Oh, they're really, really nice. Okay.
2: Thank you so much.
1: So if somebody's listening and they want to find you, they want to call you, how do they reach you?
2: So definitely on social media, uh-huh. Exclusive Shades Dallas with an X. And then you can always text or call 214-771-8499.
1: How long you been wearing glasses? How old were you when you first got your pair?
2: Girl, I've been wearing glasses since I was 13.
1: Really?
2: So yeah. And
1: look at you. I was in fourth grade. I got my first pair of glasses in fourth grade.
0: Well, wow. Your eyes been bad for a long
2: thanks.
0: Time.
2: Yeah. Way before 13. Yeah.
1: Hold on. And you know when you're a little girl and you got to wear glasses, and I used to break them all the time because I didn't want people to see me in them mm-hmm. all the time.
0: Yeah.
1: Because they would call me Four Eyes.
2: Yeah. Well, four you know, eyes. That's kind of where this passion was born uh-huh. because when I started wearing glasses, you know, I'm from Chicago, so but you know, we only had like a few options mm-hmm. to pick from, you know, and I hated wearing those glasses because it just didn't make me feel confident.
0: Mm-hmm.
2: So just over the years, I'm just like, wow, you know, I wish there were options that really made me feel like, oh yeah, I'm fly when I put these glasses
0: right.
2: on.
0: Love it.
2: So that's kind of where this idea springboarded from. It was from a personal experience.
1: Right.
2: So now that I'm able to provide that confidence to, because when people put these glasses on, it's like it changes their personality.
1: Yeah. Mm-hmm.
2: And I just love to see that, you know, and this just brings me joy to be able to, you know, show somebody how they can change their perception of themselves by putting on a pair of glasses.
1: Yeah.
2: So you can come into our studio and you can pick from any of our frames. Not every frame you can add a prescription to, but a majority awesome. Of them you can. Yeah, so you can definitely find something that will fit.
1: They're online on Instagram everywhere at Exclusive Shades Dallas, right? And it's an X. Exclusive, right?
2: Mm-hmm. Correct.
1: Exclusive Shades. Make sure you support. Thank you so much for coming in.
2: Thank you so much.
1: That's what the small business spotlight is all about, is getting everybody in the city to support you. So they need to show up, follow, and everything else, and buy from
2: you
1: as well.
2: Please do, yes.
1: All right. Thank you for coming in. Clap it up for this lady, Miss LaShawn.
2: Awesome. You guys are awesome.
1: 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It's Dee Dee in the Morning. 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
2: Good morning. It's Dee Dee in the morning on this Thursday, October 15th. Let's get into our hot topics. Our last look at our hot topics. Did y'all hear again what they said about Diddy and why he was rushed to the hospital? We got all the details now. All I can say is the Hulk is real. Let's get into it.
3: Situations get sticky.
4: It's getting sticky, sticky, sticky.
3: Hot Topics, only on Dee Dee and
2: the Morning. So, you know, Trey G was talking about this earlier this morning, how it was trending about Netflix cutting a bunch of jobs. Take a listen.
5: Netflix is laying off about 1,000 employees, 6% of its workforce. It comes as the company faces slower subscriber growth. Analysts say Netflix also faces fierce competition from platforms like YouTube and TikTok.
6: Okay, so less people subscribing to Netflix and then more people subscribing to other platforms are taken away from their bottom line. But I just feel like if you raise the price on what you are like giving us and you still give us the same product, how are you not making any money?
2: Right.
6: You got to lay off 1,000 people.
2: Yeah, you didn't keep raising the prices.
6: Right. Some sound greed.
2: It's greed. It's big business is nothing but greed. And then they'll sit up there and, oh, we're going to let go of some of you guys. Who is it that they just said? It was some CEO of some company. I want to say Warner Brothers, theater or Paramount, somebody, right? Yeah. And they said this man is walking away. Was it $60 million? The CEO, while everybody else were getting laid off and this and that, they gave him a package to leave and they gave him millions.
6: Right. Right.
2: And ain't doing nothing.
6: Which is insane. It's like the rich keep getting richer and the poor just suffer.
2: Isn't that horrible?
6: Yeah.
2: Midterms coming up. Vote. Yeah. All right. Hey, listen, let's talk about Diddy. We're finding out how he and why he had a head injury.
6: So, yeah, it came out the other day that Diddy suffered a head injury, and they were saying early reports were that he, like, got it from a bunk bed. I guess maybe he fell out the bunk bed. He hit his head on
2: it. Now, look, my sister fell out the top bunk when we were kids, and I heard a big thud.
6: Right.
2: And she had a headache for the whole day and couldn't go to school.
6: Yeah. Well, Diddy heard a big thud as well, but it wasn't from no bunk bed.
2: Oh, okay. You think that was a lie?
6: Yeah, it was a lie. They say it was from a Jamaican drug lord.
7: Multiple sources tell us that what happened last Friday is that Diddy got into a fight with another inmate, a guy named Christopher Dudus Koke. He is an infamous Jamaican drug lord. He's serving 23 years, has been in there since 2012. The fight all has to do with Diddy's luxurious life. So remember this report that came out a couple weeks ago, but after that report brought so much heat and so much focus on Fort Dix, the prison guards went through a sweep and they confiscated.
8: He messed the whole prison up.
6: Now, Diddy's family is denying that it was the Jamaican drug lord that sent him to the hospital too. So
8: we don't know. We'll see.
6: It sounds believable,
2: it
6: though.
2: It does to me too. Yeah. And I saw a picture of this dude. This dude got a big old head and neck. He looked like he like about two Diddy's.
6: Right.
2: Shut up. He about two sizes of Diddy. He probably,
8: And you're right. That neck on him
2: was thick.
8: Man.
6: Pause.
2: What?
6: He got a thick neck.
2: You ain't seen nobody with a thick neck? I'm going to tell you.
6: No.
2: There are men who have thick necks and females. I'm going to tell you the female who got a thick neck. You ever seen Ice-T's wife, Coco?
6: Yeah.
2: Pay attention to her neck.
6: Yeah.
2: She got a thick neck.
8: Oh, my God.

0: I never noticed it.
1: It's a strong neck.
2: Coco and this dude look like they wearing a neck brace.
0: Wow. She got thick something else too.
1: All right. Let's move on and talk about this. They said a boy was at church and did a joke or something.
0: Yes. This is why you can't give kids the microphone at church, because they're going to turn in to J.J. Williamson.
2: Oh,
0: when they get
2: Lord.
3: I mean, that's good, man. What type of shoes does the Sprite wear? And what you got something for us?
4: Why does girls rub their eyes when they wake up?
3: Why do girls rub their eyes when they wake up?
4: Because they don't have no balls to scratch.
3: That's the last time.
5: Yes, it is.
3: He just told his last joke.
1: She said, yes, it is. Go,
0: yes, it is.
1: Yeah.
2: Now, did the little boy, did he say that sound good or that didn't go good?
0: He said something in the background. Did y'all hear that?
2: He did say something in the back.
1: Ain't no telling what he said. That didn't go good.
2: Boy, I wish I could hear that again.
1: That's hilarious. That poor baby. He thought he hit him. That is a J.J. Williams. That seemed like something you would have done as a child.
0: Right. Yeah.
1: I know your mom would be like, God dang it, I'm embarrassed.
2: Let me find him, make sure he ain't mine.
0: Shut
1: right,
0: up.
1: Right.
0: I know his mama said, get your
1: right.
0: Yeah,
1: all right, y'all, listen, coming up, we're going to shut the show down next. It's Dee Dee in the morning.
6: You're unbelievable.
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13: Here's your Weather Watch 12 forecast on Jamming 98.3. Cloudy with rain today, high around 59. Tonight, cloudy, low of 47. Right now, it's 58.
14: We're done. The show is over. What did we learn today, Trey?
15: We learned that 50 Cent, he said that he is not worried about Diddy getting out of jail. He also said that Jay-Z has never dominated the hip-hop game.
14: Boy, all right, JJ?
16: And I learned my man Lil Baby, man, he surprised a woman pay her rent for a whole year.
15: Wow.
14: Let me see. We also found out Netflix is laying off thousands. They tell me they ain't making no money. We're all like, what? What do you mean?
15: Right.
14: We also found out about a man out of Oklahoma. This was interesting. A man was in there about to get arrested, and he just jumped and ran through the window. Yep. And then we found out about the most disgusting list of cities that have rats, and Los Angeles came in at number one. New York was number three.
15: Chicago, number two.
14: It was number two with the most rats. All right. Listen, tomorrow on the show, get ready. We got a dope discussion for you. 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Williamson in Birmingham all weekend long. All right. Have a great day. We'll talk to you tomorrow right back here on DEDE in the morning. Today's R&B and old school Jammin' 98.3.

0: Yeah. This album is dedicated to all the teachers that told me I'd never amount to nothing. To all the people that lived above the buildings that I was hustling from that called the police on me when I was just trying to make some money to feed my daughter.
1: Yeah, yeah.
0: And to all my peoples in the struggle, you know what I'm saying? It's all good, baby.
1: Shake it, shake it.

Up, good Thursday morning. It's Erica Sheree. Now, listen, I cannot believe I actually had to grab a jacket this morning. Like, we literally were just at 87 degrees. But we already know. We know how Wisconsin does. But fall is definitely making her presence known. But, hey, we are one day closer to the weekend, and that's enough reason to smile today. So, happy Thursday, y'all. Let's get into it right here on Jammin 98.3.

0: 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The 10th one needs a little soul in their life. So play it anyway.
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So there's some big changes that are coming to our juvenile justice system. There's a brand new youth prison on Milwaukee's northwest side that's supposed to open for boys in November. That's right around the corner, with the first young people arriving in just a few weeks. So this is part of Wisconsin's ongoing effort to move youth out of the troubled Lincoln Hills facility up near Wausau. But here's my question. Is building another youth prison really the answer, or should we be investing more into prevention, rehabilitation, and programs that keep our young people out of these facilities in the first place? I don't know, just things that

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Tonight at 7, join me right here inside the Quiet Storm. I'm Lenny Green, serving you the best of today's R&B and old school, man.

Milwaukee, Milwaukee, can y'all believe this? We are so close to the World Series. You can literally taste it. The Brewers, they beat the Dodgers 6-2 last night, and now we're up 3-0. Y'all, we are one win away from the World Series. We haven't been there since 1982, so this is crazy. And listen, if you want to be part of the excitement tonight, American Family Field is hosting a watch party inside of the stadium. Game time is 7, gates open at 4:30, and tickets are just $15, which includes a $10 food and beverage credit. I don't know.

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0: We are in full swing in October, and we have a new Jam and Mic Check artist for the month of October. And if you haven't checked him out, you're truly missing out. 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He's a foundational hip-hop pioneer right here in Milwaukee. He's done some big things. 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
8: Here's your Weather Watch 12 forecast on Jammin' 98.3. We got rain going on today. We're getting up to a high of 59, but the rain is going to be going on almost all day today. Later tonight, more rain, getting to a low of 47. Right now, we're sitting at 59.
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ask y'all a real serious question because I saw this study that came out today. But after you pay for your rent or your mortgage, groceries, utilities, gas, and all the other bills, how much of your paycheck do you really actually have left? Because there's this new study and it ranks Milwaukee as number 12 in the entire country for how far your paycheck stretches. They say the average single adult makes about $67,000 a year, which I don't know where they did this study. But they said they spend around $46,000 on basic necessities and they have $21,000 left over. Now, I don't know about y'all, but I want to meet these people with all this money left over because between these groceries, rent, raising kids, my paycheck, it's has somewhere to go even before it hits my account. So I don't know. But here's my question, Milwaukee. Do you feel like your paycheck goes far enough living here? Because these numbers, they sound good on paper, but what does real life look like?

0: All right, y'all. I keep on telling you that in about 3 years, the world is going to look completely different. These robots and artificial intelligence, they're taking over everything. And if you don't believe me, Utah, they're making headlines because they are allowing artificial intelligence to take on certain medical responsibilities, like evaluating patients and even prescribing some medications. And this is all happening without a doctor directly overseeing every decision. That's kind of scary. I can barely get a real person on the phone when I call customer service. And now you're telling me AI could be my doctor? I know technology is advancing and there could be some benefits. But when it comes to my health, I definitely have some questions. 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Or do you need an actual human doctor? Because this conversation is only getting started.
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And if you want to hit the town, Tom's Watch Bar in the Deer District is another option, or you can head on over to Club 400 in Waukesha for their playoff watch party. 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Remember, first pitch is at 7 in Milwaukee. We are just one win away from the World Series. So grow, grow.

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0: It is Breast Cancer Awareness Month this month, and we're doing something super special because we know behind every breast cancer diagnosis is a story. 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You can let us know who you're honoring or remembering during this Breast Cancer Awareness Month. 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

Here's your weather watch 12 forecast on Gemini 98.3. I bet y'all are missing that sunshine. We got rain all day today, on and off today. Today, we're getting up to a high of 59. Then later tonight, more showers with a low of 47. Right.

guess what, y'all? It is National Cheese Curd Day. Now, you know, we take our cheese seriously here in Wisconsin, and I need to know who has the best cheese curds in the city, because everybody swears their favorite spots is number one. But listen, there are some cheesy deals happening around today. Culver's is offering $3 cheese curds from 4 to 8 tonight. Lakefront Brewery, they're celebrating starting at 3 this afternoon. They got specialty flavors like prime rib and carrot cake. Yes, carrot cake and prime rib cheese curds. 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But you can check that out. They even have a cheese curd stretching competition, which I did take part in a couple years ago. Super fun and tasty at the same time. But are you a classic cheese curd ranch person, or are you trying wild flavors today? Go ahead and let me know. But coming up next, we got the Backspin at Noon with Don Black. That's going to be my time. I'll chat with you later. Isha Ree out.

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1: 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The Betty Jean Soul Food Deli inside Sherman Park Grocery is now open Wednesday, Thursday, Friday, and Sunday. 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It's a good thing that I know how the word grocery is spelled, because somebody who wrote this cannot spell. That's all right. It's okay. I'm not going to trip on that. Welcome to the Backspin at Noon. My name is Don Black. We are all happy because the Milwaukee Brewers are one win away from the World Series, but I got a bone to pick with you. I'll tell you what that is. 414-799-9830. 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

0: Erykah Badu on Jammin 98.3. Today's R&B and old school. It is Don Black. Welcome to the Backspin at Noon. Coming up, your chance to win tickets to see the Trans-Siberian Orchestra at Fiserv Forum on December 26th. That same place where the Bulls beat the heck out the Bucks. It's preseason, so it's not that big of a deal. The thing that everybody was worried about last night was the Milwaukee Brewers. Of course, they got a big win yesterday as they beat the Los Angeles Dodgers. But something got really on my nerves, and I'd like you to know all about it. You know what gets on my last nerves? Brewers fans complaining about the announcers for the game.
1: 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They're rooting for the other team. They never give the Brewers any credit.
0: First of all, the announcers ain't playing. They ain't pitching, they ain't hitting. They ain't stealing no bases. They sitting on a booth or on a set with a microphone and some headphones. Some of y'all act like the announcers got a bat and they're trying to hit Christian Yelich upside the head. You know what? I don't care if the announcers are rooting for the Brewers or the Dodgers. As long as the Brewers keep winning, I'm okay. And another thing, when the Brewers win the World Series, I don't care who's calling the game. They could have Snoop Dogg, Kermit the Frog, or the lady from Google Maps calling the game, and I wouldn't care. In 500 feet, turn left. You have now reached your World Series championship. Seriously, Milwaukee, you've been waiting a long time for this. So sit back and enjoy the ride. And one more thing, go Brewers. Milwaukee Brewers!

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Anyway, it's pretty funny. It's Backspin at Noon. I got something for you. 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

0: Neo on Jam at 98.3, today's R&B and old school. It is Don Black. Big congratulations goes out to Rolanda Williams. Big shout out to Rolanda Williams. She won tickets for Trans-Siberian Orchestra when it returns to Fiserv Forum on Saturday, December 26th. Now, this is going to be a great show. If you've never seen Trans-Siberian Orchestra, it's absolutely amazing. The theme is The Ghost of Christmas Eve, The Best of TSO, and more. They're doing two shows on the 26th. Tickets are on sale right now. You can
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3: Here is your Weather Watch 12 forecast on JAMA 98.3. We got periods of rain happening this afternoon, a high of around 60. It could be a little windy as well, too. And if you're going out to American Family Field like me to watch go to the watch party to see the Brewers clinch the NLCS, good thing it's going to be inside because we got showers early and then cloudy overnight, a low of 48. Right now, it is 58.
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Somebody said that they were singing the song No Scrubs about people that didn't have money, and when they recorded that song, they didn't have no money. 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Dr. Stacia Thompson will be on with us to talk about this amazing event, the Get Set Summit 2026. Stay tuned. 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Let's wrap up the Backspin at Noon with Stevie Wonder on Jammin' 98.3.

Ladies, what's going on? May I ask, what are you doing after work tonight? If you're not too busy, I'd like to make plans for us to spend some time together tonight at 7. I want to invite you inside of the most relaxing place in the city, The Quiet Storm, with yours truly, I'm Lenny Green. And it all goes down right here on today's R&B and Old School. J.

0: 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It is Don Black. You know, everybody has a dream, but sometimes the hardest part isn't dreaming big. It's figuring out how to get started. And for a lot of people in our community, that dream is owning a business, being their own boss, and creating something that can build wealth for their families and future generations. But between the paperwork, the money, the fear of failure, and simply not knowing where to begin, too many great business ideas never make it off the ground. There's an event happening in Racine that's looking to change that. It's called the Get Set Summit. And this isn't one of those conferences where you sit around, take notes, get inspired, and then go home wondering what to do next. At this summit, they're helping you actually get work done. To talk about this is Dr. Stacia Thompson, from the founder of the Stacia Thompson Impact Collective. How you doing today?
1: I'm doing amazing. Thank you so much for having me.
0: Appreciate you being here. Okay, we're going to start off right here, because I love this concept behind the summit, because you're not just talking about starting a business, you're actually helping people do it. What inspired you to create the Get Set Summit?
1: Honestly, it was my brother getting on my nerves. So. You know, God gave me a vision for the Get Set Summit because my brother is a stroke survivor and he had to retire early. And so my sister-in-law said, you have to get a hobby. You have to do something. So him and my nephew started fishing. And more of their lures were staying in Lake Michigan and then coming back to shore. So then they started making their own. And then he decided to make a business out of it. And I helped him from start to finish, doing his articles of incorporation, getting him set up online, answering all the questions. And I'm thinking to myself, if he's going through this, how many more entrepreneurs, because the process can be intimidating just to get started before you can even sell one item legally, right?
0: Right.
1: And so I was thinking to myself, if he's going through this and he's 57, he's not really a social media guy, so he does have

0: all these questions and doesn't know who to ask what's the proper thing to get himself set up. Even, like, did you know that there's a federal tax that he has to add to a fishing lure because it's sporting and gaming? Like, these are the things that, you know, the normal, you know, everyday retiree may not know, or just even individual as you're going into business. So I said, if he's going through this, how many more people are going through, and what are those barriers that are keeping people from, you know, going into business? Is it the $130 filing fee? Is it the paperwork? Is it going online to see what you're supposed to even file within the state of Wisconsin with DFI? So with that in mind, I said, I kept on hearing the words, get set, get set, get set.
1: Right.
0: So I wanted to help people get set to be in business.
1: All right. Now, by the way, the Get Set Summit happens October 18th and 19th at New Omega Church in Racine. We'll give you all the info you need in just a second. You mentioned this. One of the biggest things happening at the summit is that people can actually file their LLC paperwork in the room. Walk us through how that process is going to work.
0: Yes. So we will have Wibbick in the room on Sunday from 1 to 4 p.m. And they're actually going to have a table set up where you can go up to the table. They're going to sit with you at the computer and get everything set up with it for the state of Wisconsin filing. But not only that, the Get Set Summit itself has some amazing sponsors and Associated Bank and Racine County, RCDC, Educators Credit Union, and they're actually going to cover the $130 filing fee for you to register your business.
1: Now, let's say I'm listening right now and I've been making cakes out my kitchen, or maybe doing hair on the side or DJing parties on the weekends, and, you know, I haven't officially established a business. Is this summit for somebody like me?
0: Yes, this summit's for somebody like you who is just getting started. Well, the summit's for somebody like you that's been doing it, but you're looking to figure out how to grow your business, how to sustain your business, because not only do we have Wibbick there that is doing the, you know, assisting with the filing for a new business, but we also have table talks with subject matter experts like Cheryl McMurtry, like Tommy Goldnez, to talk about your finances, talk about bookkeeping, talk about accounting. We have the illustrious May Rose, Sheena, you know, Dr. Sheena, who, you know, of May Rose, who everybody knows she's a guru at tabling and at vending. She's actually going to do a vending display and show you how she sets up at her vending events and how she is doing so well at vending and selling. We have Jolanda Rogers, who is actually going to open us up on Sunday afternoon with a Mental Health for Entrepreneurs session. And on Monday, you don't have to come to both days. Like, it's open both days. Your fee covers both days, right?
1: Right.
0: But if you can only come to one day, we understand. But on Monday evening, we have a nationally recognized entrepreneur. She's a franchisee of Smoothie King, Desario Turner.
1: Wow.
0: Who opened the Smoothie King, and she broke a Smoothie King record. In her first week, she did $38,000 in revenue in her first week being open, and did $1 million in revenue her first year as a Smoothie King franchisee. A black woman right here in our backyard in Kenosha, Wisconsin, originally from Racine, worked for 18 years for somebody else.
1: Yeah.
0: For Harley Davidson, and then bet on herself and open her smoothie. And she's going to be, so very own Shannon Sims is going to be doing a fireside chat with her on Monday evening, so she can share her story and her journey of, it didn't just happen that she just went open the Smoothie King, right? There were other ventures and other things that she was doing as an entrepreneur, a serial entrepreneur, behind the scenes to get to that point. So these are the type of things that we're bringing, actual real world people that you can sit down and talk. We have a realtor coming to talk about, okay, so you think you're ready to sign a lease or purchase a building. What are the things that you should be asking to make sure that you are getting into the best situation for yourself, for your brick and mortar? So we've got some real world examples and people that you're going to actually be able to sit and talk with, just not sit in a room and listen to.
1: Dr. Stacia Thompson on the phone with us. She is the founder of the Stacia Thompson Impact Collective, and she's talking about the Get Set Summit, which is happening October 18th and 19th at New Omega Church. If you want to know more info about this, portal.stacia.com/summit/agenda. Coming up, how you can save on the registration fee for this conference. Coming up in just a second on Jammin' 98.3.
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3: Hi, this is Dan Buttry, combat veteran of the Iraq War. In 2010, former UW Badger football player and global war on terror combat veteran Jake Wood saw the horrors unfold in Haiti after a major earthquake and jumped into action. As other humanitarian organizations delayed their response, Jake and his team of seven moved quickly to help. Using their military background, They established support efforts in Haiti to save the lives of countless victims of the tragedy. He launched Team Rubicon, and today it's one of the premier veteran-led nonprofits serving globally. Thank you, Jake, for always being an impact player. You've inspired a generation to continue to serve.
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17: As some Milwaukee newsrooms lean more on AI, CBS 58 does not. 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

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We'll be right back.

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0: New Lucky Day called Nowhere Fast on Jammin' 98.3. Today's R&B and old school. It is Don Black. On the phone with us, the founder of the Stacia Thompson Impact Collective, Dr. Stacia Thompson. She's on the phone with us talking about the Get Set Summit that's going to be taking place at New Omega Church this Sunday from 1 to 6 p.m. and Monday, October 19th from 4 to 7. New Omega Church located 5731 Northwestern Avenue in Racine. You can find out more info about this event if you go to portal.stacia.com/summit/agenda. All right, so one of the things that really caught my attention, and you talked about this earlier, is that you're including sessions on mental health and trauma. Now, we don't always talk about these things when we talk about starting a business. Why was it important for you to include that topic?
1: For that very reason that you just said, because we don't talk about it. And who are some, you know, think about the stressors of just, you know, working a regular 9-to-5. Could you imagine having that stress on you when your 9-to-5 is

0: your business.
1: Right.
0: And you're having, you know, to worry about your business, worry about your family, worry about your finances, all these things. And just in our community in general, we don't talk about mental health. And so I wanted to bring that to the table, because not just for business owners, but just in general, but especially for business owners or people who are in business, how hard is it to be in business not by yourself? But what if you're in business with your family and you don't need that business to tear your family apart?
1: Now, entrepreneurship can be lonely. You're taking financial risk. You're dealing with rejection. And sometimes your own family doesn't understand your vision. What advice do you have for somebody who's afraid to bet on themselves?
0: We don't move until we get uncomfortable, right?
2: Right.
0: And so the best thing I always suggest is don't do it alone. That's why organizations like WIBIC, like SCORE, like the Chambers, like the Get Set Summit, that's why these things exist, is to help. Take the class through BizStart, through the African American Chamber, through the Black Chamber. Take advantage of the classes and the events and things that they're, because all these resources and tools are there to help you for that solopreneur, so that, you know, because it is lonely, but you don't have to be by yourself.
1: Dr. Thompson, now I want you to speak directly to somebody who's listening right now. They've been talking about starting a business for about 5 years. They've got the idea, they got the passion, but fear, money, or life keeps getting in the way. Those are things that stop them. What do you want that person to hear today?
0: I want that person to hear today to get it out of your head and get it on paper. Because it's like we say, you know, the old adage, we don't plan to fail, we fail to plan. You need to write that business plan. You know, get it on paper. Get it real, because, again, you can't go to a bank, you can't go to these things with just an idea in your head. So get it out of your head and get it on paper. And the best thing we can do then is to get it legal, get it legitimized by processing your paperwork, by getting the proper LLC paperwork filed with the state, and then your EIN number with the federal government. And then going and getting support to continue your business. Like, what is your plan? Do you need it to bounce it off of someone, right? So take advantage of these opportunities, such as things like the Get Set Summit, and then come and meet other entrepreneurs. Because not only these events aren't only about meeting the subject matter experts, but other people who are in this world with you to bounce ideas, to navigate this system with, to network with. Because we can work together better. We can go further together, right?
1: Right. Now, the Get Set Summit is happening this Sunday, October 18th, and also Monday, October 19th. Now, on Sunday, it's from 1 to 6 p.m., and Monday, it is from 4 to 7 at New Omega Church. That's 5731 Northwestern Avenue in Racine. Registration is just $35 for both days, and that includes workshops, materials, food, access to business professionals, and if you're ready to officially establish your business, there will be help filing your LLC with a $130 state filing fee covered for those who need assistance. Also wanted to put this out there. If you use this code, J-A-M-M-I-N, use the code JAMMIN, you can get $15 off your registration fee. 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Use the code word JAMMIN, J-A-M-M-I-N, to get $15 off your registration fee. And for those who need more information on how to register, visit portal.stacia.com/summit. Make sure you do that. Dr. Stacia Thompson, who is the founder of Stacia Thompson Impact Collective and has done so much great work. Thank you so much for being on the phone with us, and good luck with the summit.
0: Thank you so much. Y'all have a good one.
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3: Here is your Weather Watch 12 forecast on Jammin 98.3. We got periods of rain happening this afternoon, a high of around 60. It could be a little windy as well, too. And if you're going out to American Family Field like me to watch the go to the watch party to see the Brewers clinch the NLCS, good thing it's going to be inside because we got showers early and then cloudy overnight, a low of 48. Right now, it is 58.
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Keith Robinson on Jammin 98.3. Today's R&B and Old School. That's a song called Up. Don Black saying thank you so much for hanging out with us. Really do appreciate it. Coming up next, Earl Stokes. And he has Dr. Wesley Carter from New Restoration Christian Church. We'll give you some positive vibes. Also, your chance to win tickets for my man, Leon Bridges. He's coming to town next September. He'll have a chance for you to win those tickets. Enjoy the rest of your day. I'll see some of you guys at the watch party at American Family Field. Go Brewers. It's Jammin 98.3.

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1: Good Thursday afternoon. Earl Stokes officially checking in with Dr. Carter of New Restoration Church, where anyone can be restored. Dr. Carter.
2: Come on, Brother Earl. Woke up thankful on this thankful Thursday. How about you?
1: I am thankful.
2: 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Jimmy, you know, you remember when we didn't have much, but somehow we always made it. Maybe your car isn't new. Maybe your money isn't where you want it to be. And life hasn't been going according to plan. But if you woke up this morning with another opportunity to make things better, you got something to be grateful for. So don't let what you're missing steal your appreciation for what you have. And remember, can't nobody do us like Jesus.
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Nah, it's something you wear. 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Coffee in the morning? That's Jammin'. 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Still Jammin'. 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

0: Rufus and Chaka Khan, ain't nobody going out to the Milwaukee Brewers. Ain't nobody better. What a game last night. Go, Brew Crew, go. Let's close it out tonight, fellas. All right, it's time now for the
1: Stoke Status of the Day.
0: Let me teach you something today. Never look down on another man unless you're looking down to lift him up. See, here's what you've got to understand. Your elevation was never supposed to become somebody else's humiliation. Just because you're doing better doesn't mean you're better. See, God didn't bless you with more so you could look down on people who have less. He blessed you so you could reach back and help somebody else come up. Because real greatness isn't measured by how many people are beneath you. It's measured by how many people are better because of you. So here's your assignment today. Find somebody who needs a hand and be the reason they get back on their feet.
2: Message!
0: Remember, the higher God takes you, the further your reach ought to be. That is your Stoke Status of the Day. I am Earl Stokes. Stick around. We've got stupid news coming up for you, the Stokes Report, and I'm going to hook you up with the afternoon jams fact before 3 o'clock right here on Jammin 98.3.
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Sleep Talking Magnus Pharrell on Jammin 98.3. Coming up in Stupid News, another round to get your cousin. Burglar steals empty Mac mini boxes instead of computers. I got the receipts coming up at 2:40. You know that's your cousin, right? Stick around.

0: Milwaukee's own Tank on Jammin 98.3. I tell you, we've got a lot of talent coming out of Milwaukee. As a matter of fact, we showcase that talent with our Jammin Mic Check Artist of the Month every month. All right, if you'd like to be a part of that, like King Kamazi, he's our artist of this month, make sure you go to our Jammin 98.3 Tender Car Collision app so you can sign up and be the next one up. All right, it's time now for Stupid News, another round of
1: Get Your Cousin.
0: A guy was caught on camera smashing through the window of a tech company in Arizona and carrying dozens of Mac Minis out. Or at least that's what he thought. Here's one of the employees, Kiran Rosie, explaining the funny, twisted, bungled burglary. Check this out.
2: I come in, the window was smashed to pieces. Just him grabbing the boxes and taking them out with him. Just empty boxes. Our computers were right there in front of them. They just steal the boxes instead. Really low IQ. They just stole empty boxes. Everyone was laughing about it. And I'm just glad no one was hurt.
1: Get your cousin.
0: Ooh, can you say salty? All of that. He risked it all. He risked... For a few boxes, man. Luckily, he didn't grab the computers and the company still has their property. But, man, that is funny.
1: Get your cousin.
0: Sir, I'm going to need you to stay with the group. Hold hands if you don't know where you're going. All right, stick around. We've got the afternoon jams back. I'm going to give it away before 3 o'clock. Stay close.
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3: Now for your WeatherWatch 12 forecast for this afternoon. Periods of rain, high around 60. Tonight, rain showers with overcast skies overnight, low of 48. Tomorrow, cloudy with gusty winds. A slight chance of rain, a high of 51. Currently right now, rain showers and 60 degrees here at Jammin' 98.3.
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Oh, yeah. Looking for caller 9 right now. Don't play with it. Be caller 9 right now. 414-799-9830. I've got a pair of tickets for Leon Bridges at Landmark Credit Union. If you want to be in the house for that, be caller 9-799-9830. Also, stick around for the Stokes Report.

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3: 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Because I was there.

0: Brewcoup took care of business last night, beating the Los Angeles Dodgers 6-2 in Game 3 of the National League Championship Series. Jake Bowers and Garrett Mitchell delivered back-to-back home runs, and now Milwaukee leads the series 3-0. And tonight, Game 4, win and we're in. First trip to the World Series since 1982 is just one win away. First pitch, 7 o'clock Central, Milwaukee, can you feel it? Now from the ballpark to the courtroom, former Florida Congressman Matt Gaetz is being sued by two women accusing him of sex trafficking. The women alleged they were recruited, given drugs, and paid for sexual encounters between 2017 and 2019. Gaetz denies the allegations, saying much of what's being claimed is false. And folks, these are serious allegations in a civil lawsuit, not a criminal conviction. And finally, from slam dunks to handcuffs, former New York superstar Amari Stoudemire is now trading his basketball jersey for a police badge. That's right, the 6-time NBA All-Star graduated from the Miami-Dade College Police Academy and is preparing to join the Miami-Dade School's Police Department. He says, becoming a police officer was a childhood dream. Now imagine getting pulled over and looking up at a 6'10" NBA legend. You better hope he doesn't call a technical foul on your driving. That is your Stokes Report. I am Earl Stokes. Go Brewers!
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14: 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Until then, no. 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

0: listening to the Calm Before the Storm last night. He played this. I said, man, I got to play that today. Boney James and Ledisi, I Belong to You. Make sure you join Lenny Green tonight, 7 to midnight. The best slow jams in the city, hands down.
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0: don't forget to join us at 4 o'clock for Situations. We'll be talking with a young lady who's going to really inspire you. I'll be sitting down with author Jessica Williams to talk about her book, Leading with Enough. 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Here's your update on the roads as you head out. Stop and go traffic. I-41, US 45 southbound between Good Hope Road and Silver Spring Drive. I-43 southbound between Capitol Drive and the Marquette Interchange. Stop and go traffic. As well as I-94 eastbound between 84th Street and 35th Street. Stop and go. I-94 westbound between Moreland Road and Springdale Road. I-94 westbound between 27th Street and Mitchell Boulevard. Stop and go. And slow traffic. I-894 43 westbound between the Mitchell Interchange and 60th Street. Traffic is brought to you by Jammin 98.3.
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10: Now for your Weather Watch 12 forecast for this afternoon, rain, high near 60 tonight, showers early, then cloudy overnight. Low of 48 tomorrow, rain showers

0: Early, then remaining overcast and windy later in the day, a high of 51. Currently right now, it is raining and 60 degrees here at Jammin' 98.3.
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Brewers got the bats. We got the jams. And Milwaukee is ready for October. Let's go, crew. 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

Oh, yeah. Ever feel like no matter how much you accomplish, it's still not enough? Well, author Jessica Williams says it's time to change that mindset. She joins me today to talk about her powerful new book, Leading with Enough. All right. You don't want to miss this conversation. Coming up next on Jammin' 98.3 with Situations.

0: you know a 17-year-old that will be 18 in September or October? 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

0: Have you ever achieved something big and still wondered, am I enough? 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
1: Thank you for having me. I appreciate it.
0: No problem. Jessica, before we get into the book, what's your why? What personal experience made you feel this message needed to be shared?
1: So my personal experience is going from small business to small retail to a large corporation and not understanding what leadership fully meant. Mm-hmm. Had a ton of bosses, but never had the right leader. And over that time, I had a better understanding as I talked with individuals, met with individuals, what leadership really meant.
0: Okay. All right. You wrote that we don't need to become more to be worthy. How do we embrace being enough while still working to become better?
1: Correct. So part of the enough theory is that it's within us no matter what. So we've grown from it. Our parents taught us it. You know, our grandparents taught us it. So we just have to reach into ourselves to understand that enoughness is not more followers. It's not, you know, more demands. Mm-hmm. It's the people that we support, the people that we praise is what it makes us enough.
0: Okay. All right. Your book explores leading from identity instead of insecurity. What does that difference look like in an everyday decision?
1: A clear example, you know, me coming to Milwaukee, didn't know anyone, that the team didn't really know who I was.
0: Okay.
1: And so stepping into that facility, it was like, who is she? Mm. And I had the fingers, I had the, you're not going to make it. Mm. And it's like, I stood there and I said, well, okay, I'm going to stand here and I'm going to stand here every day and I'm going to understand and I'm going to have these conversations to say, why do you feel that way? What can I do differently? And so I sat and had those conversations, talked to those individuals. Eventually, I broke that glass.
0: Okay.
1: And they understood, like, okay, she's here for us. Mm-hmm. She's trying to understand.
0: Right.
1: She's not here to say, okay, I have this title beating on my chest. This is what I'm here for.
0: Okay.
1: And it's like, I'm here for you. I'm not here for me.
0: Okay. So. Okay. What personal story in the book was hardest to share? And why was it important to include it?
1: I want to say adding the family dynamic piece in there was probably the hardest. You know, you can talk about business. You can talk about, you know, the journey you have from a career standpoint. But incorporating my mom and dad, especially if my mom passed away for 2 years now, if that was the most difficult part.
0: Yeah, I totally understand. My mom passed away 3 years ago.
1: Yeah.
0: Mm-hmm.
1: And then having to dig into that and say, okay, realizing my dad's struggle in leading the family to where we are now. You know, my mom ended up with cancer over, I guess it's 30 years ago of cancer, and him having to step out of just going to work, coming home, my mom feeding us, my mom making sure she goes to the grocery store,
0: right,
1: and him having to step up and now do all of that.
0: Okay.
1: And so it's like having to realize that, and I was so young, and it's like having to go back to that and understanding that it's in us to say, okay, I had to stop doing this, and now I need to do this, and how I can be supportive in that way.
0: Okay, all right. You explore the difference between accomplishment and fulfillment. What would you say to someone who keeps reaching goals but never feels satisfied? Jammin' 98.3, it's Earl Stokes. Sometimes the biggest thing holding us back is that voice saying, you're not good enough. Coming up, I'm asking Jessica Williams, author of Leading with Enough, for one practical step you can take today to push past self-doubt. Stay with me. Welcome to Situations on Jammin' 98.3.
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0: Welcome back to Situations on Jammin' 98.3. I'm Earl Stokes, and we're talking with Jessica Williams, author of Leading With Enough. Jessica, you explore the difference between accomplishment and fulfillment. What would you say to someone who keeps reaching goals but never feels satisfied?
1: That's the problem. We're looking for satisfaction opposed to just taking in the accomplishment.
0: Okay.
1: It's like eating, and you're going to eat till you're full, and all of a sudden you got that achy feeling in your stomach, and you're like, why do I feel so bad now?
0: Oh, yeah.
1: It's like, because you're still trying to consume what you already eaten.
0: I felt that at the buffet at Panama with the crab legs.
1: Yeah, so we continue, but we have to take in those accomplishments, and we have to consume those for the moment and be happy with those. And as they continue they'll continue to grow. They'll continue to come for you, but it's just like you don't have to keep over consuming. You don't have to keep running for it. You don't have to keep going for it. Just let it come to you. Let those moments come to you.
0: Okay. For readers struggling with self-doubt, what's one practical lesson from the book they can put to work immediately?
1: I would say the first chapter in understanding who you are as an individual and not thinking that you have to chase the theory that I need to be more than I am. That you need to be okay with what you have currently, and you need to dig deep in that. Because we can go in and say, you know, I haven't done this yet, so now I need to get this degree. I haven't done this yet, so now I need to, like, as we keep piling that stuff on ourselves, we're never going to accomplish that one thing, and that's who I am and what makes me enough right now in this particular moment.
0: Okay, all right. You say everyone has influence. How can someone without a leadership title use the book's principles at home, at work, or in their community?
1: Even in your everyday, you know, settings, whether you're sitting at the cigar lounge or you're sitting at a bar, you can use that and just listening. So you sit there listening to the individuals that are having conversations, and it's not responding to it. It's more or less letting them know that you're actively listening to them. And then when you do have the response, and not let it be an opinion, let it be either words of encouragement or it be a self-reflection of yourself to let them know that I can understand what you're going through, and or I don't understand, but there's someone out there that can help you.
0: Okay, all right. Speaking of cigar lounges, big shout out to Exotic Blends.
1: Absolutely. And Black Smoke.
0: And Black
1: United
0: Smoke.
1: Yes, absolutely.
0: Yeah, they've got a big event coming up with myself and DJ Tony Neal. It's going to be nice.
1: Absolutely. Winter Smoke on November 28th is going to be amazing.
0: Yes, we're excited about that. What did writing this book reveal about you that you hadn't fully understood before? If you're just tuning in, it's Earl Stokes with author Jessica Williams on Jammin' 98.3, and we've talked about what leading with enough can teach you, but what did writing it teach Jessica about herself? We'll get right into it when we come back. Welcome to Situations on Jammin' 98.3.

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Bronzeville Center for the Arts is ready to celebrate the generation of Black creatives who helped make Milwaukee and particularly Bronzeville an important regional center of the global Black arts movement with Building Bronzeville, Milwaukee's Black arts movement, happening now at Gallery 507, 507 West North Avenue. 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

0: We're back on Jammin' 98.3 Situations. I'm Earl Stokes, and I'm joined by Jessica Williams, author of Leading With Enough. Jessica, what did writing this book reveal about you that you hadn't fully understood before?
1: That I could write this book. Mm. And so I've never written a book before.
0: Okay.
1: I've only experienced it through, obviously, you know, working for all of these years. So sitting down and actually putting pen to paper was the most challenging part, and not understanding, like, can I really do this? Is this really for me? And then rereading it and rereading it, but like, I'm not understanding, like, is this it? Like, do I need to put more in here? Is it enough? Do I need to explain myself more? So, and that's where I'm just like self-doubting myself, like, okay, this isn't enough.
0: Right.
1: So I'm like, well, I'm writing a book about enough.
0: Yeah.
1: And I'm sitting here like, okay, this is not enough. Let me step back. So then I actually gave a friend a chapter, let them read it, and they were just so empowered by it. And
0: right.
1: They're like, when can I read the next one? I'm like, I'm not letting you read anymore. I'm like, this gave me the backbone to say, okay, I'm headed in the right direction.
0: Yeah. It's quite an accomplishment, man. When I wrote my book, I was like, wow. And then not beautiful. When someone finishes reading Leading With Enough, what do you hope they believe about themselves and do differently? And where can listeners purchase the book?
1: It's not so much as do

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1: Enoughandbeyond.com. Wow. Jessica, thank you for joining us and sharing the heart behind Leading with Enough. If you've ever questioned your value or felt like your accomplishments were never enough, this book speaks to that struggle. Our guest has been author Jessica Williams. Anything else you want to share with our audience before we let you go?
0: Thank you. I appreciate your time today.
1: No problem. No problem. And can't wait to read the book. She gave me a copy. Y'all, I can't wait to read it. So make sure you get it on Amazon. You can go to Barnes & Noble's, and you also can go to her website.
0: Enoughandbeyond.com.
1: All right. Thank you, Jessica.
0: Thank you.
2: Here's your update on the roads for your Jambi 98.3 Traffic Center, I-41, US 45 southbound, Good Hope Road and Silver Springs stop and go, as well as I-43 southbound between Capitol Drive and the Marquette Interchange, and stop and go I-94 eastbound between 84th Street and 35th Street. You're definitely going to be on the brakes at I-94 westbound between Moreland Road and Springdale Road, and I-94 westbound between 27th Street and Mitchell Boulevard. Stop and go traffic. I-894 43.

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11: As some Milwaukee newsrooms lean more on AI, CBS 58 does not. 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
13: Now for your WeatherWatch 12 forecast for this evening. If you're going to be stepping out, showers early, then cloudy overnight, low of 48 tomorrow. Rain showers early, then remaining overcast and windy. Later in the day, a high of 51. Currently right now, it's raining and 57 degrees here at Jammin' 98.3.
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0: Eric Bellinger, Cry in front of you on Jammin' 98.3. Y'all ready for this? It's time for the Happy Hour Mix with DJ Tony Neal. I am Earl Stokes, brought to you by Potawatomi Casino and Hotel.
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0: Hey, hey, that's my man throwing down DJ Tony Neal with the Happy Hour Mix. 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We appreciate you jamming with us on the job, in the car, wherever you are. Thank you for making us your number one. All right, we really appreciate that. Hey, it's hoodie season. It's getting kind of cool out. Might as well get yourself some of that Jammin' 98.3 merch. 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
2: Hi, this is Dan Buttry, combat veteran of the Iraq War. In season one of Paramount's Special Ops True, Milwaukee native Ephraim Matos' story is told as part of this incredible program. A former Navy SEAL sniper, after witnessing the horrors of war, Ephraim formed his own nonprofit to provide medical care on the front lines where humanity is lost. Videos show Ephraim saving a young girl from ISIS terrorists in Iraq, all while being shot and pressing on with the mission. Today, his Menominee Falls-based organization, Stronghold Rescue and Relief, continues to deploy globally and work to save those injured and near death in war zones.
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18: 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And Tiffany, he said he'll cut their income tax to zero. 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But Tom Tiffany is, and it'll cost you.
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0: Oh, yeah. Jalen Carr, it's my boo on Jammin' 98.3, brought to you by the good folks over at Pottawatomie Hotel and Casino. Don't forget, man, they've got the Heart of Canal Street going on right now as we speak. If you stop by, play a little bingo, portions of the proceeds will go to Heart of Canal Street, the charity that's giving back to the children's charities in our city. Over 36 charities will benefit from this, all right? So just by going down there, playing a little bingo, winning some money, you'll be giving back, all right? All right. Giving back looks good on you. All right, stick around. We've got the Nonstop Music Sweep on the way. Plus, we're going to be talking with the author, Jessica Williams, about her new book, Leading with Enough, and Why You Need to Stop Chasing Validation. Ooh, that's powerful. Stick around. It's coming up on Jammin' 98.3. Stop and go traffic, I-94 westbound between 27th Street and the Mitchell Boulevard. Also, I-8-94-43 westbound between the Mitchell Interchange and 60th Street. Slow traffic there as well. Stop and go, I-43 southbound between Capitol Drive and the Marquet Interchange. And stop and go at I-41 US 45 southbound between Good Hope Road and Silver Spring Drive.
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10: Now, if your Weather Watch 12 forecast for tonight, showers early, cloudy, a little 48 tomorrow, rain showers early, then remaining overcast and windy later in the day, a high of 51. Currently right now, it's light rain and 54 degrees here at Jammin 98.3.
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0: Have you ever achieved something big and still wonder, am I enough? I'm Earl Stokes, and joining me today is Jessica Williams, author of Leading with Enough. 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
1: Thank you for having me. I appreciate it.
0: No problem. Jessica, before we get into the book, what's your why? What personal experience made you feel this message needed to be shared?
1: So my personal experience is going from small business to small retail to a large corporation and not understanding what leadership fully meant. Mm-hmm. Had a ton of bosses, but never had the right leader. And over that time, I had a better understanding as I talked with individuals, met with individuals, what leadership really meant.
0: Okay. All right. You wrote that we don't need to become more to be worthy. How do we embrace being enough while still working to become better?
1: Correct. So part of the enough theory is that it's within us no matter what. So we've grown from it. Our parents taught us it. You know, our grandparents taught us it. So we just have to reach into ourselves to understand that enoughness is not more followers. It's not, you know, more demands. Mm-hmm. It's the people that we support, the people that we praise is what it makes us enough.
0: Okay. All right. Your book explores leading from identity instead of insecurity. What does that difference look like in an everyday decision?
1: A clear example, you know, me coming to Milwaukee, didn't know anyone, that the team didn't really know who I was.
0: Okay.
1: And so stepping into that facility, it was like, who is she? And I had the fingers, I had the, you're not going to make it. And it's like, I stood there and I said, well, okay, I'm going to stand here, and I'm going to stand here every day, and I'm going to understand, and I'm going to have these conversations to say, why do you feel that way? What can I do differently? And so I sat and had those conversations, talked to those individuals. Eventually, I broke that glass.
0: Okay.
1: And they understood, like, okay, she's here for us. She's trying to understand.
0: Right.
1: She's not here to say, okay, I have this title beating on my chest. This is what I'm here for.
0: Okay.
1: And it's like, I'm here for you. I'm not here for me.
0: Okay. So. Okay. What personal story in the book was hardest to share, and why was it important to include it?
1: I want to say adding the family dynamic piece in there was probably the hardest. You know, you can talk about business, you can talk about, you know, the journey you have from a career standpoint, but incorporate my mom and dad, especially if my mom passed away for 2 years now.
0: Okay.
1: If that was the most difficult part.
0: Yeah, I totally understand. My mom passed away 3 years ago.
1: Yeah.
0: Mm-hmm.
1: And then having to dig into that and say, okay, realizing my dad's struggle in leading the family to where we are now. You know, my mom ended up with cancer over, I guess it's 30 years ago with cancer, and him having to step out of just going to work, coming home, my mom feeding us, my mom making sure she goes to the grocery store, and him having to step up and now do all of that.
0: Okay.
1: So it's like having to realize that, and I was so young, and it's like having to go back to that and understanding that it's in us to say, okay, I have to stop doing this, and now I need to do this, and how I can be supportive in that way.
0: Okay, all right. You explore the difference between accomplishment and fulfillment. What would you say to someone who keeps reaching goals but never feels satisfied? Jammin 98.3, it's Earl Stokes. Sometimes the biggest thing holding us back is that voice saying, you're not good enough. Coming up, I'm asking Jessica Williams, author of Leading with Enough, for one practical step you can take today to push past self-doubt. Stay with me. Welcome to Situations on Jammin 98.3.

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Bronzeville Center for the Arts is ready to celebrate the generation of Black creatives who helped make Milwaukee and particularly Bronzeville an important regional center of the global Black arts movement with Building Bronzeville, Milwaukee's Black arts movement, happening now at Gallery 507, 507 West North Avenue. 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

Ladies, what's going on? May I ask, what are you doing after work tonight? If you're not too busy, I'd like to make plans for us to spend some time together tonight at 7. I want to invite you inside of the most relaxing place in the city, The Quiet Storm, with yours truly, I'm Lenny Green. And it all goes down right here on today's R&B and Old School, Jammin' 98.

0: We're back on Jammin' 98.3 Situations. I'm Earl Stokes, and I'm joined by Jessica Williams, author of Leading With Enough. Jessica, what did writing this book reveal about you that you hadn't fully understood before?
1: That I could write this book. And so I've never written a book before.
0: Okay.
1: I've only experienced

0: you know, working for all of these years. So sitting down and actually putting pen to paper was the most challenging part, and not understanding, like, can I really do this? Is this really for me? And then rereading it and rereading it, but like, I'm not understand. Like, is this it? Like, do I need to put more in here? Is it enough? Do I need to explain myself more? So, and that's where I'm just like self-doubting myself. Like, okay, this isn't enough. So I'm like, well, I'm writing a book about enough.
1: Yeah.
0: And and I'm sitting here like, okay, this is not enough. Let me step back. So then I actually gave a friend a chapter, let them read it, and they were just so empowered by it. And they're like, when can I read the next one? I'm like, I'm not letting you read anymore. I'm like, this gave me the backbone to say, okay, I'm heading in the right direction.
1: Yeah. It's quite an accomplishment, man. When I wrote my book, I was like, wow. And then when I got my first copy, I was like, oh my goodness, this is real. Yeah, it's beautiful. When someone finishes reading Leading with Enough, what do you hope they believe about themselves and do differently? And where can listeners purchase the book?
0: It's not so much as do differently, but it's an improvement for themselves. So hopefully they fill out the manifesto part, understand what those three things is that strengthen them as an individual, whether it's support, whether it's being there for the person they wasn't there for before, or just providing themselves with the I have enough inside of me that I can go for what I need to go for, whether it's a small business, whether it's that degree, whether it's, you know, having that first child if they want to.
1: Right.
0: So just reaching in themselves for that. And from a where you can purchase it standpoint, Amazon, Barnes & Noble, as well as Apple.
1: Okay.
0: And then obviously my website as well, which is enoughandbeyond.com.
1: Enoughandbeyond.com. Wow. Jessica, thank you for joining us and sharing the heart behind Leading with Enough. If you've ever questioned your value or felt like your accomplishments were never enough, this book speaks to that struggle. Our guest has been author Jessica Williams. Anything else you want to share with our audience before we let you go?
0: Thank you. I appreciate your time today.
1: No problem. No problem. And can't wait to read the book. She gave me a copy. Y'all, I can't wait to read it. So make sure you get it on Amazon. You can go to Barnes & Nobles, and you also can go to her website.
0: Enoughandbeyond.com.
1: All right. Thank you, Jessica.
0: Thank you.
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0: Jamba 98.3. That's going to do it for me, Earl Stokes. Had a wonderful time hanging out with you. I want to thank author Jessica Williams for joining me today with her new book, Leading With Enough. It's available on Amazon. It's available at Barnes & Nobles as well. And pick it up. All right. You'll definitely enjoy it. Okay. It'll teach you to stop chasing validation. Okay. Have a good one. Go Brewers. Oh, man. Hopefully we can close this thing out tonight. All right. Up next is my main man, Lenny. He's coming in next with the calm before the storm. Be blessed.
1: Excuse me, can I please talk to you for a minute?
2: Sure, you know, you look kind of familiar.
1: Yeah, you do too. But I just wanted to know, do you know somebody named?
2: You know his name.